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Billy the Kid from Billy the Kid in the Morning with brand new Dirty Little Secrets at 7:30 and 9:30 every weekday morning on Mix 102.9. Okay, coming up tomorrow, this woman has a secret that she is keeping from her boyfriend. She says she won't marry him until he does one thing. Wait to hear what this secret is. She hasn't told him yet. 7:30 tomorrow.

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1: No.
0: This is the new term because everybody's broke, and so we have to go on dates that are cheap AF.
1: You're telling me. Yes.
0: Like walks. 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
1: I was thinking like $1.50 tacos.
0: Oh, yeah, sign me up for that. Yeah, I mean, tacos. Speaking of money, we got some coming up later this hour, right around 7:40, Mix 102.9.

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Your chance to win a vacation for four to Halloween time at Disneyland Resort. 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Another shot coming up right around 8:10 tonight.

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So let's get you paid some cash. It's Mix 102.9's Summer Slush Fund. And that means your chance to win $1,000 13 times a day. And then next time, next chance, right after one of the greatest grunge songs ever, Nirvana, 3 minutes. Hang on.

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1: You got locked, man. It is Brady on your home for Billy the Kid in the Morning and the best music from the 2000s to today. This hour, we've got Eminem on the way. We'll get to Evanescence as well.

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0: Now, I'm not sure that I agree with it. Let me know what you think. So how often do you wash your bath towels?
1: Daily.
0: So like every use?
1: I mean like every other use, yeah. But like the washcloth every use.
0: Apparently, we can go a little bit longer. I didn't know the up to 4 uses of a bath towel. That seems gross to me. I don't want that.
1: Yeah. No, like a washcloth, every single use is washed. No. But a bath towel, like every other.
0: Every other.
1: Yeah.
0: I'm with you. I'm team every other.
1: Yeah.
0: Mm-hmm. Yeah, that concludes bath towel talk for the night. I saw that today and I was like, 4 times? That seems like, nah, how is it still? And I know you're just using it to wipe a clean body, but still. It's Brady back with Remy, Selena Gomez, and House of Pain next. 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

0: 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It happens next after this song.
1: They say the holy water's watered down, and this town's lost its faith. Our colors will fade eventually, so if our time is running out, day after day, we'll make the mundane a masterpiece. Oh my, my, oh my, my love, I take one look at you, you're taking me out.

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5: Thanks for hopping on and joining the ride. 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

0: the last time you flew somewhere, Amanda?
1: This weekend, actually. Sunday.
0: Was the flight attendant, like, staring you up and down as you're walking on the plane?
1: No, I didn't get any weird looks.
0: Apparently, there's a reason why they look at you in the greeting. It's because they're trying to figure out, they're judging. They're judging. They want to make sure everything, you're not like, you're not going to be causing any kind of a ruckus.
1: Yes, you don't want to look too crazy.
0: Yeah. I'm surprised I made it through all these years. Not once did they stop me. My name is Brady, back with music from Lifehouse, and we'll get to Bruno Mars next. It's Mix 102.9.
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Okay, coming up tomorrow, this woman has a secret that she is keeping from her boyfriend. She says she won't marry him until he does one thing. Wait to hear what this secret is. 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

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So Beyonce is going to sing her single ladies anthem. And when it's done, you have a chance to win.

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0: much money do you think true love costs? 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
1: That one, I don't know.
0: Apparently, you have to make $106,000 a year. That's the requirement for true love.
1: I definitely don't make that, but I wish I did.
0: It's all right. Goals. You got to focus on some goals, you know?
1: Yes. You
0: know? That's a lot of money, and I feel like the whole theory behind it is if you have that much money, then you're financially stable, then you can focus on love instead of being like, you know, all disgruntled because you're broke as a joke. The struggle's real. We're all in this together. Red Hot Chili Peppers, Dr. Dre coming up next. 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

The lands are immersive, and that's just one of the many, many reasons why people love going. It's Mix 102.9 Summerine. A chance for you to win a vacay for four. It's a Halloween time at the Disneyland Resort. We do it every hour on the 10s, all right? So you're close to another chance. Right around 11:10, we'll do it again right here.

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Okay, coming up tomorrow, this woman has a secret that she is keeping from her boyfriend. She says she won't marry him until he does one thing. Wait to hear what this secret is. She hasn't told him yet. 7:30 tomorrow.

0: You ever ask the bartender to make your drink strong? 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
1: Ask the bartender to make my drink strong?
0: Yeah. Have you ever done that?
1: No, I haven't, but I should maybe.
0: I know, it's good with what you're doing. It's working. No, apparently it's bad to ask for that because, first of all, they're going to charge you more. You don't think they will, but they will.
1: Oh.
0: And it's going to mess up the whole entire flavor of the drink. That's the whole point, is to make, good balance. You know what I'm saying?
1: That's true. It can't be too strong.
0: Right. Like, I'll take my Four Loko, but stronger? Yeah, no, can't do that. It's Brady back with music from Gorillaz and Huntrix next. 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

will fade eventually. So if our time is running out, day after day, we'll make the mundane a masterpiece. 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
1: Billy the Kid
0: in the morning, starring the one and only Candace Lopez and producer Pooh. Billy the Kid in the morning.
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2: We're gonna
4: morning. Welcome to your Thursday. It is Mix 102.9. Billy the Kid, Candace Lopez is here. So is producer Pooh. Candace, good morning. How are you?
3: Good morning. I'm good, but I have brain fog this morning. So I'm just going to throw that out there so that you guys are aware. Not that I haven't had it a little bit this week.
4: Is this a warning?
3: Already? Yeah, but this is a warning. I do have a pretty severe brain fog today.
4: Now, when you say brain fog, do you mean you're in a bad mood? Is it?
3: No. I just mean like my head feels stopped up and like cloudy. Do you guys have that or is it just like women's hormones?
4: No, I mean, I have that. I think I have that sometimes, not all the time, but I didn't know if you were just in a bad mood or if there's different warning signals I send out for different things.
3: No, but I could be in a bad mood at any second.
4: There it is. Okay.
3: Yeah, exactly. So I just wanted to let you guys know.
4: I signaled the Metroplex. Everybody knows. Stay out of your way.
3: Okay, good. You know what I learned yesterday, too? That I am the worst about updating or uploading my phone, like all my pictures to the cloud. Do you guys do that regularly?
4: Yeah, I think
3: so. Does it do it on its own?
4: Yeah, it does it automatically, and then it just syncs up. And
3: I don't know how to get to the cloud, though, if I wanted to get
4: stuff.
3: Oh, no. Neither
4: do I.
3: Yeah, because a friend of mine texted me yesterday, and she was like, oh, my God. I just went through my storage, and I found an old iPhone that you gave me, and she said like 15 years ago, and I'm
4: really?
3: Like, I don't remember giving you an old phone.
4: But I don't know how to get
3: cool.
4: to the cloud either, but you know what? I mean, so you're talking about stuff that hasn't showed up, is not on your phone right now.
3: Right, exactly.
4: Yeah, I don't know. I have no idea.
3: Yeah, well, she told me I gave her this old iPhone, and she's able to take the photos off, and like her fiance put them onto a hard drive for me,
4: what?
3: And she wants to send it to me, because she's like, there's thousands of pictures of us, like back in
4: the
3: day.
4: On the old phone or the cloud?
3: On the old phone.
4: Oh, well then, who knows if it's in the cloud?
3: Right, but I would have no access to these photos if she hadn't found this old iPhone.
4: Right. Yeah, that's true.
3: So then she starts sending me pictures of like, there's some of us, the three of us.
4: Really?
3: There's some of like some of our friends and like really.
5: I want to see.
3: Yeah, I'll show you some later. But I'm like, thank God she has these photos and they're not like on social media or like in anyone else's property.
4: This
3: because
4: is social media.
3: They're pretty interesting photos.
4: Are they bad? You're freaking me out.
3: No, they're not bad. They're just like, you know, fun photos.
4: Okay.
3: That like, you know, you have fun photos in your phone that don't make social media.
4: It didn't make MySpace
3: close
4: back
3: friends
4: in the day.
3: Only.
5: Yeah.
3: It's like that, but she has thousands of them.
4: Oh, okay.
3: Yeah.
4: Right. Well, get those. I want to see them.
3: Yeah, she's going to send them. So
4: right.
3: We'll do a slideshow.
4: Then I got to figure out how to get in the cloud because I probably have so many things in my cloud.
3: I know. You should check because you might find some gems in there.
4: All right, let me check it out. Producer Pooh, you know how to get in your cloud?
5: No, I don't.
4: Okay.
3: See? Okay. No one does then. Good. Good to know.
4: All right. Well, what's up with you, Pooh?
5: Oh, I think I'm at war with a neighbor of mine in my apartment. It's like three doors down.
3: Okay.
4: Oh, like the band?
3: Wow.
5: Yeah, let me tell you what. Like, last week, some crumble cookies turned up at my door.
3: Yeah.
5: You know, and I was like, okay, I could eat them, but I was like, you know what? I just took them to the front office.
4: What? Were they not yours?
5: No, they weren't mine. So
3: how do you know someone didn't send them to you?
5: Yeah. Because
3: I would have justified those real quick.
5: No, it had a little sticker and it said, thanks, something. You know, it had a little memo or whatever. So I just took them to the front office. Left
3: nice.
5: Them in there, right?
4: That's a good thing to do. I don't believe you, but that's cool.
5: So yesterday.
3: I'm suspicious a little.
4: Yeah, a little sus.
5: No, yesterday I ordered some chilies. And I was like, okay.
4: You DoorDash chilies?
5: Yeah, DoorDash some
4: chilies. Get your life together.
3: Wow.
5: It wasn't just for me. It was me and the boys. I had the boys or whatever. So I waited. I was like, wow, I didn't come or whatever. And then, so we left, walked down the street, came back, and I didn't see it. And I went to I passed by the office going to get my mail. And I see my chilies in the front office. And thank God, the leasing lady, she was like, yeah, it got dropped off. Your neighbor dropped it off. And I was like, man, they could have just left. Well, how did they get my chilies?
4: Well, wait a minute.
5: I know
4: you did the same exact thing.
5: Right, but I specifically put my apartment number. You know what I mean? I just think that they're being shady. I really do.
4: Well,
5: if they were being
4: shady, they would have eaten it. I'm so confused.
5: Well, I didn't eat their crumble, but I'm just saying.
4: Well, I didn't know it was theirs.
5: Okay, and here's another thing.
4: Oh, my.
5: DoorDash sent me a picture. It was in front. It said my apartment number.
3: What?
5: So how did it end up in the office?
4: They don't see the DoorDash.
5: Who don't see the
4: DoorDash? The neighbor doesn't see the DoorDash. They just see it dropped off.
5: Right. That's what I'm saying. How did my food end up in the front office? They took my food. Renee, the leasing agent told me that they brought it down there. And I was
4: they brought it down because they don't see your DoorDash. They don't know what apartment it was supposed to go to.
5: Okay, you're not following me because
1: I'm not.
5: I'm not going crazy. It was in front of my apartment. My food got delivered to my apartment.
3: You can see your apartment number on the photo?
5: Oh, yes.
6: No, it's wait. You're saying...
5: Yes, when DoorDash... I know it sounds confusing.
6: Welcome to a poo story.
5: No, when DoorDash delivers...
6: You can't figure them out.
5: When DoorDash delivers...
6: Poo, I get it. I can't figure out your story because it's so confusing. It's like taking a flight. This is what I say when Poo starts telling a story. Say you got to go to Houston.
3: Right.
6: Right? You'd get on a flight at Southwest and you just go to Houston from Dallas. Not Poo. A Poo story goes to Salt Lake City, to Seattle,
5: right,
6: to Oklahoma City. Oh, now we're going to Houston. So, nope, Miami.
3: If we were to take your neighbor to Candace Court, what would you take them to Candace Court for?
5: For taking my DoorDash and putting it in the front office. I think they're just being shady.
6: Wait, you're saying they stole your order?
5: Put it in the... Yeah, I think they did it on purpose.
6: They stole your order from in front of your house.
5: Yes, and put it in the...
6: Took it to the office.
5: Yeah, that...
3: Why?
5: That had to be a reasonable explanation. I know they did.
6: So you got a picture from DoorDash of your food in front of your house.
5: Yeah, it was in between mine and 1306. But it was mine. It was mine because there's a door right there.
3: Right. So why wouldn't they just leave it there and let you figure it out?
6: Candace, can you do me a favor?
3: Yeah.
5: I'm telling
6: you. Can you remind me never to ask how Pooh's doing again?
3: Oh, my God.
5: Because that person was complaining to the leasing agent about the crumble cookies that I turned in. You know what I'm saying? So I think
6: No, we don't.
3: They got mad because you put the crumble cookies in the front office.
5: Yeah,
3: but why was there no apartment number?
5: They were acting like I took their order and just
6: listen. This is only a 4-hour show.
5: Okay.
6: Thank you so much.
3: Oh my God.
6: All I know is I'm not eating Chili's ever again because of you and this story.
3: Okay, all right. I'm not
6: you owe
3: crumble.
6: Me a triple dipper for even
5: I will.
6: Listening
5: I'll get you one.
6: To this nonsense. What the? Oh, okay.
3: Wow.
5: How was your day?
6: I'm exhausted. Let's kick off the show. It's Mix 102.9.

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2: Hey, if you want to go to Disneyland, we got a shot coming up next. We're doing Summerween, a trip on us. Make it happen. Candace Lopez, what is going on?
3: Well, I've got an update on 40 ISD and some things we heard a few months ago. The former principal at Crosby Elementary School has been arrested. So investigators say she agreed to hire a special education teacher she knew had serious issues at other school districts, only if he changed his name. So if you remember back in May, this was the man who was charged with 2 counts of injury to a child and 1 count of child grooming. He's, by the way, still in the Kaufman County Jail, but he had been previously removed from a job with Dallas ISD, lost a job in Denton ISD, all before his role in Forney ISD. So just so much drama that has just happened in Forney ISD this principal and this man.
2: She got arrested?
3: She got arrested as well because they were able to find phone and email records showing that she knew, you know, about this man's past.
2: How do you do that? How do you know that, like, this person is not a good person?
3: Right. Serious allegations and things that parents were able to uncover in other districts showing that he had been arrested before for misconduct, serious misconduct with students.
2: I'll hire you if you change your name.
3: If you change your name,
2: you
3: so he was able to,
2: me.
3: You know, pass background checks and things like that. How? I still don't know.
2: Yeah.
3: But thankfully, they finally got to the bottom of that, and hopefully this, you know, can be in the past in Forney ISD going into a new school year.
2: Good for them, because you think it'd be, you know, traced by your social security number. And not your just a name that you could just make. Wow.
3: Yeah, yeah. Scary. Really, really scary and interesting story out of Forney. Guys, this is interesting as well. A SpaceX rocket crashed into the moon this morning after spending over a year drifting through space. This was expected to happen, though. The 8,800-pound booster hit the surface of the moon about 5,400 miles per hour. They're saying it likely left a crater about 60 feet wide and 12 feet deep. This crash wasn't visible from Earth, but before and after images should come out in just a few weeks. NASA says this could provide valuable scientific data about the moon's surface and possible ice underneath the surface of the moon.
2: I didn't like this.
3: Yeah, it was weird to hear a SpaceX rocket just crashes into the moon.
2: Yeah, everybody was like, oh, that was cool. I'm like, this is not cool.
3: It's interesting for sure, but at first I thought it just did it, you know, accidentally.
2: Yeah, well, I thought it did too. Oh, it did.
3: Well, they expected it to happen.
2: Well,
3: they
2: didn't want it to, but they didn't stop it.
3: But now we can research underneath the surface.
2: Something's weird.
3: It's really interesting.
2: Well, yeah. And what if, okay, this time it's the moon. What if one's coming towards us?
3: Yeah, well, surely they can reroute, right? I don't know.
2: No, because it was out of control. From what I understand, the thing was just loose and it was, there's so much trash in our space.
3: Yeah.
2: That it's
3: space junk.
2: Yeah, space junk is a major problem.
3: Yeah.
2: So what happens when it loops around? All of a sudden it's headed towards us and I got to go up there and shoot it down.
3: Yeah, hopefully we have a way to intercept it. Yeah, I would think. To reroute
2: it. We gotta send Pooh to space.
3: Bust it up.
4: Star Wars.
2: You know what, Pooh? Go up there and just tell them your chili story. So they reroute and they don't want to come to this planet.
3: Channel just announced their new holiday touchdown movie. So this time they're partnering with the Chicago Bears.
2: Oh.
3: So the two movies before this were based around Buffalo and Kansas City. Do you remember Holiday Touchdown? A Bears a Bears love story is a new one. It just finished filming at Soldier Field, but there aren't any details out about the plot. But just like the first two, it is going to incorporate the team's charitable side with Bears Care.
2: Oh,
3: so it'll highlight some of the work that they do in Chicago. This movie will premiere this fall as part of Hallmark's annual Countdown to Christmas. But yeah, the Holiday Touchdown, Chiefs love story, that one was interesting.
2: Oh, it was so good.
3: Yeah.
2: It was so good. Yeah. No, the only way I'm watching
3: the Buffalo love story.
2: The only way I'm watching a Hallmark movie is if your husband Eric's in it.
3: Okay, thank you.
2: Or if it's about the Cowboys.
3: Yeah, why aren't we doing a Holiday Touchdown, you know, a Dallas love story?
2: Because Jerry will sue them if they use
3: their
2: name.
3: Let's just agree, okay, Jerry?
2: Well, then pay up.
3: Yeah.
2: So we can afford some curtains at the stadium.
3: That's how we'll get it if we do a Hallmark movie?
2: Yes, okay. We can buy curtains.
3: I like that theory. All right, I'm Candace Lopez. Those are your Texas top stories on Mix 102.9.
2: Well, thank you, Candace. When we come back, we're going to talk about Where did Pooh's chili?
3: Go.
2: Chili's order go. We're still trying to figure it out behind the scenes.
3: Yeah.
2: I don't know where it went. It's a big mystery behind the scenes here. We got first call of the day coming up next. And if you want to go to Disneyland, let's make it happen right now.
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0: 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Get ready for that. It's Mix 102.9. Candace, I think you're going to like this one, too.
1: Yeah?
0: It's this woman who, she's been with her boyfriend for a long time, to the point, like, I'm talking over a decade, and won't marry him.
1: Okay.
0: But he doesn't know why. That's her secret.
1: What?
0: She's going to tell us why.
1: Oh, boy.
0: She won't marry him. So, yeah, 7:30 today. Get ready for that. All right. We got first call of the day right now. If you want in, I got a 4-pack of tickets to Ringling Brothers and Barnum & Bailey coming to the AAC on the 28th. And it's at Dickie's, I think, the 21st, 22nd, and 23rd of this month. But this will be for the AAC. 833-787-1029. If you want to go, a 4-pack of tickets. And this is fun, too. I don't know if you've seen, like, the new school circus is what I basically call it. So it's a lot of crazy things, from unicycles to acrobats to a robot dog.
1: Bailey.
0: Then they bring Pooh out there to tell stories.
2: Oh, come on.
0: It is. It's next level.
1: Throwing fire in the air?
0: Yeah, they do that too. They do that too. Yeah, he juggles in a Speedo.
2: Yo, yeah.
0: You're going to love it. All right. Caller.

0: got a chance to go to Disneyland. We're doing Summerween. Make sure you listen on the 10s every hour all day. So we'll do it again at like 7:10 on Mix 102.9. Good morning. It's Billy the Kid. Candace Lopez is here. Producer Pooh is here. Let's get you in. Got a 4-pack of tickets to Ringling Brothers and Barnum and Bailey. Coming to town. Who's this?
1: Carlos.
0: Carlos, what up, Los?
1: What's up?
0: Hey, guess what? You're calling number one, bro.
1: Heck yeah. I've been calling a long time for this.
0: Let's go. Yeah. Carlos, did you just wake up?
1: No, I've been up since like 5 in the morning.
0: Oh, really? What do you do?
1: Construction.
0: Oh, okay. All right, Carlos. In this heat, too? Oh, yeah. You need these tickets.
1: Yeah, I've been trying to win them for my stepson.
0: Oh, good. Good. That'll be a good time, then. Where are you from?
1: Crandall, Texas.
0: Awesome, man. Well, thank you. Are you working outside today? Where are you at?
1: No, I'm inside, actually. I work inside the building.
0: Oh, good.
1: Fire alarm.
0: Oh, cool. Oh, well, good. Hey, appreciate you listening, Carlos. Thank you, and have fun. And we'll hook you up with these tickets. We appreciate you.
1: Okay, thank you.
2: Hold on, Los.
0: All right. Man, I don't know how people do. I was driving by. Is someone doing construction, like a crew outside yesterday?
3: Yeah.
0: And I thought to myself, if I had to do that, I couldn't.
3: Right.
0: I would be homeless because I wouldn't have a job.
3: Oh, man.
0: I would be living under the bridge.
3: Yeah, that's hard work.
0: I mean, shout out to everybody working outside in this heat.
3: Yep.
0: Miserable. So we appreciate you, whatever it is. I don't care if you're a garbage man. On the back of the truck the other day, I see this guy sweating.
3: Yeah.
0: Picking up trash. Oh, my man. Okay. Ooh,
3: thank you.
0: All right. Yeah, thank you. Real or fake news? Are you ready for it? I'm going to give you 3 headlines. You got to tell me which one is fake. Headline number one. Man accidentally buys his own stolen lawnmower at police auction. Man accidentally buys his own stolen lawnmower at police auction. Headline number one. Headline number two. New fingerprint bra unlocks only for partner.
3: What?
0: New fingerprint bra unlocks only for partner.
3: Okay.
0: Headline number three. Man arrested for dressing up as the Grim Reaper on a hospital roof and staring at the patients.
3: Oh, my gosh.
0: Man arrested for dressing up as the Grim Reaper on a hospital roof and staring at the patients. You got 3 headlines right there. One of them is fake. You got to tell me which one. I will start with you, Candace. I think you finally won yesterday.
3: I did win yesterday, finally.
0: You could take it and you can guess first, or you could pass it to LaPoo-Poo, and he could take over and go first. Whatever you want to do, it's your choice.
3: All right, I'm going to pass it to LaPoo-Poo today.
0: Mm. All right.
3: What you got, Poo?
0: Which one's fake, Poo?
4: Well, I'm going to go with that second story about the fingerprint bra.
0: Okay, fingerprint bra. Yeah. Let's lock it in.
4: Yeah.
0: You don't think there's a new fingerprint bra?
4: No, I know there's AI and ChatGPT and all that stuff, but I don't think technology's that advanced.
0: Okay.
3: Facial recognition bra.
0: Oh, I like that.
4: Ooh. Ooh.
0: It's locked in. All right, Candace Lopez, which one do you think is fake?
3: Lock me in for that last story, the Grim Reaper.
0: Oh, Grim Reaper.
3: I just hate everything about this story, so I just really hope it's fake.
0: All right, let's lock that in. You think that's the fake story?
3: Thank you.
0: The winner today is me. I can't believe it. I actually win sometimes.
3: Wow.
0: If you both miss the fake story, and that fake story was the first one. Man accidentally buys his own stolen lawnmower at a police auction.
3: Okay.
0: Which I can picture it happening.
4: Yeah.
3: I guess, but like if they're police, can they figure out that was your stolen lawnmower?
0: I don't know, but I used to love going to police auctions.
3: Really?
0: Have you ever been to one?
3: No.
0: Oh, yeah. It's so cool. You can get stuff
3: for stuff they've recovered?
0: Yeah, it's like usually stuff that they recovered.
3: No one claims it.
0: Yes, no one claims it, or they confiscated it from like a criminal, so then you get to buy it.
3: Whoa.
0: You get cars for cheap. I used to get bikes for cheap.
3: Huh.
0: I used to get like brand new bikes for like $20.
3: No kidding.
0: Yeah.
3: Wow.
0: You got to try that. Check it out.
3: Okay.
0: I wonder if they still do them.
4: They used to do it off 30, but they don't do it anymore, as far as I know.
0: Yeah,
3: what do they
0: know.
3: Do with that stuff?
0: I don't know what they do with it.
3: Huh. Marketplace.
0: Who knows? That is the fake story. The real stories, jeez, let's just get this one out of the way.
4: Yeah.
0: I hate this story because it's awful. Man arrested for dressing up as the Grim Reaper on a hospital roof.
3: Come on, dude.
0: And staring at patients. I don't know why somebody.
3: What is wrong with you?
0: Why? Why would you do this to people?
3: Right.
0: A 26-year-old man in Wales caused a scare. He climbed onto the hospital roof, and he was dressed as a Grim Reaper, and he stood there and just looked at people in the windows.
3: Oh, my gosh.
4: That's so wrong, though.
0: I don't get it. His name is Leon. He spent nearly an hour and a half on the roof, staring at patients, visitors, and staff while wearing an all-black hooded outfit and carrying what looked like to be a long blade like the Grim Reaper carries. And he also made noises at people, too, below, that were walking below.
3: What, like,
0: yeah.
3: What are you doing?
0: Exactly, Candace. That is exactly what he did.
3: Okay.
0: Yeah, when I looked it up, I'm like, what did he say? And it was,
3: sounds fun. Yeah, I'm sure.
0: Yeah. Four police cars and fire crews responded before bringing him down. And, yeah, he got arrested. He pleaded guilty already for nuisance, and he was fined. So it's not like he went to jail, but, like, why are you doing that?
3: Right. Like, get out of here.
0: I bet it's someone just trying to be famous, trying to do something stupid.
3: Videoing it for YouTube.
0: For TikTok or some dumb, something dumb, and it's just frustrating because it's like, these are people. Because I would freak out.
4: Boy, you ain't lying.
3: Yeah.
0: If I'm in the hospital, and if, say I'm there for, like, a broken thumb or something.
3: Right.
0: And all of a sudden I see the Grim Reaper. I'm like,
3: it's just
0: my thumb, bro.
4: Yeah.
0: Oh, my God. You want to hear all? Awful.
4: What?
0: This
3: not
0: is
3: really,
0: sidetracked,
3: okay.
0: And my ADD just kicked in.
3: Uh-huh. Yeah.
0: So I have a friend, I don't want to say his name, an amazing guy, such a good father, such a good family man. He had to have his kidney removed because he had a tumor on his kidney, right? So they had to send it off for a biopsy.
3: Right.
0: Mm-hmm. I hit him up. I'm like, you good? How's it going? He's like, yeah, everything went well. I'm recovering. But the problem is, I don't know if it's cancerous or not because they lost my tumor.
3: What?
4: What?
3: That's fake news.
0: No, this really happened.
3: Stop it.
0: They lost my friend's tumor.
3: How do you lose that?
4: Yeah, what kind of courier service did that?
0: Now he's like, now I got to go back to the hospital like a few times a year to make sure that it's not cancerous or I don't have it.
3: Come on.
0: Because they can't find his tumor.
3: No.
0: That was huge and they took out of his body. They don't know what they did with it. How do you explain that?
3: Oh, I have no idea.
0: Like, what is going on?
3: Oh, that's awful.
0: Isn't that scary?
3: That's terrible. Oh, man.
0: I felt so bad for him. I'm like, I hope you get a lawyer.
4: Yeah, I'll sue everybody.
0: Either way. The other story that's real is a fingerprint bra that unlocks only for your partner. A Japanese student has engineered a bra that uses biometric fingerprint technology, and it only opens when touched by the woman or her registered lover.
3: Oh my gosh.
0: So this
3: Why are
0: is
3: we doing this?
0: Can you imagine? You have to like sign up for it, then you have to register your fingerprint.
3: Okay.
0: And then frisky time. They're like, just scan here.
3: Oh, my gosh.
0: Like, ding, ding, ding, denied. And you're like, wait, what happened? Oh, sorry, still have my ex in there.
3: Oh, my gosh.
2: Yeah. Billy the Kid in the Morning.
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0: Candace and Pooh, lucky I'm here today because I almost died yesterday.
1: What?
2: Well,
0: at least I thought so. Yeah, in my pool. Can I tell you what happened?
1: God, that's your worst fear, too.
0: I love that you're both laughing when I say this.
1: Well, because we've heard this before.
0: No, when did I almost die?
1: Well, I just know that we have.
0: You just want it to happen. I think that's the problem. Fine. It's the Candace Lopez show.
1: No.
0: Is that what you want?
1: Happen. Never say that.
0: It's Mix 102.9. I'll talk about what happened coming up next. Can I play this real quick? I want to get hyped.
1: Sure, what is it?
0: It's Thursday. Hit it. Party people.

0: way, shout out to Duncanville. Going back to school today.
1: I know, weird, right?
0: In Duncanville, what's up? Going back to school on a Thursday?
1: That's odd.
0: And it feels early. So, Duncanville, what's up? Make sure you have a sign. Check in if you're going to school for the first day. Also, Decatur.
1: Yeah.
0: Going back today.
1: Godly.
0: Yeah, it's Mix 102.9. Ability Kid, Candace Lopez, Producer Pooh. And Duncanville, by the way, no phones this year.
1: They're going in the pouches. Congrats, y'all.
0: Congrats.
1: You did
2: that ain't right.
0: Congrats, nothing. I'd be miserable.
1: Probably so mad about those pouches today.
0: I mean, no, I'm an adult. It's a good thing.
1: Yeah, it is. Talk to each other. Have fun.
0: Yeah, talk
1: Get
0: to
1: creative.
0: Each other. Sounds miserable, but try it.
1: We do it.
0: So I almost died yesterday in the pool.
1: Yeah,
0: Candace, yeah, remember when you were laughing?
1: I forgot.
0: Yeah, you were talking about it and you were like, oh my God, that's so funny. That was hysterical. I can't believe you didn't. You almost died. That's funny. Candace Lopez show.
1: Stop.
0: Now loading.
1: Not.
0: Now loading.
1: Get out of here.
0: I don't remember almost dying in the pool before.
1: No, not in the pool.
0: I went through a whole event yesterday that had me, I'm just trying to relax, unwind. I've been working out a lot. I've been trying, my body's shutting down because it's so sore. So I go outside and I do dumbbells and push-ups. I like doing it in the heat.
1: Yeah.
0: Which is kind of weird.
1: I get it.
0: So I'm like, well, then they hop in the pool, but the pool's kind of warm anyway. It's like weird because it's so hot out.
1: Yeah. Mm-hmm.
0: So anyways, I worked out a little bit and I got in the pool. And as I go to get on the floaty, my worst nightmare, there's a massive spider on the floaty.
1: No.
0: Like a massive.
1: Dude.
0: Spider.
2: Come on.
0: So I'm like, oh, God, what are you laughing at, Pooh? I mean, what are you going to do?
2: Because I've been around. You're scared of spiders.
0: I don't love them.
1: I don't love them. Who loves spiders? Why?
0: Exactly. Oh, it's a thing online. I see people making friends with spiders, and I'm like, why? Like, no, So I'm sitting, thank you. Get the serious music.
1: So dramatic.
0: So I'm sitting there and I'm like, now what do I do? Like, it's a whole thing. Does this spider swim? Because if it swims and it comes after me, I'm no Michael Phelps. I'm not getting away. So, or do I smash it? Because people are like, oh no, I take my spiders outside. No, I smash them.
1: Yeah, they can swim.
0: They can.
1: Yeah.
2: Yeah, of course they can.
1: A lot of them can.
0: Guess what happens? So I'm sitting there and I'm like, I'm just going to float him to the side of the pool. And maybe he can just get out on the wall and leave. You know, you're not. So I'm.
1: Here's your stop, buddy.
0: Right, like it's almost like you're on a cruise.
1: Right.
0: Like and this is
1: debark.
0: This is Fort Lauderdale. Time to get off.
1: Get your passport.
0: So I'm like, all right, I'm gonna push him slowly to the side of the pool.
1: Okay.
0: As I start to do that, my worst nightmare happens. He jumps at me.
2: Yes.
0: Is there anything more terrifying than a jumping spider?
1: Oh.
0: And right before I saw him, I thought, this looks like a brown recluse.
1: Oh,
2: now.
0: I feel like
2: on.
0: Every spider looks like a brown recluse, though.
1: They all look the same to me. I don't like
2: brown
1: them.
2: Brown recluse, they hang in wooded areas. You good. Dude.
0: Well, there's woods by me.
2: Yeah,
1: ew,
2: but,
1: I just
2: mean,
1: looked it up. Gross.
0: So anyway, so this thing, boing, comes at me.
1: No.
0: And I do what any.
2: How did it do?
0: Boing. I do what any grown man does.
1: What's that?
2: What?
0: Freak out and go underwater.
1: You did the hold your breath underwater contest by yourself?
0: So I'm thinking to myself, like, I can't go. Like, I got to get away. So I swim to the deep end.
2: Right.
1: Yeah.
0: But as I go back, I realize that, you know how when you swim away from something, you create like a suction?
1: Yes.
2: Oh, yeah.
0: It's right there.
1: Oh.
0: It's almost, I can almost see it coming at me.
1: Yeah.
0: So then I'm like, I know it touched me.
2: Oh.
0: So then I'm analyzing my whole body because I'm like, it definitely bit me.
1: But you didn't feel it?
2: You didn't feel it bite you, though.
0: But you don't always feel it.
1: No, you're right.
2: You know if a brown recluse bites you.
0: No, you don't. Sometimes you wake up with a spider bite and you're like, how'd that happen?
1: Yeah,
0: you
1: I had one on my foot recently.
2: Yeah, but
1: it was
2: you'll have pus pockets, dude. You'll know.
0: Pooh, it doesn't happen right away.
2: Okay.
0: It takes a minute before you know what I mean? So I'm like, I know it bit me.
1: Oh.
0: So then I'm like looking all over my body to make sure that it didn't bite me. Then I find a little dot and I'm like, that's where it got me.
1: A little dot? So was it itchy?
0: No.
1: Was it red?
0: Yes.
1: Okay. Oh,
0: but then I'm on ChatGPT, like, how long do I have?
1: Oh, God.
0: And what kind of spider was it? Then I start Googling brown recluse.
1: Just using all the data.
2: Oh,
0: I wasted so much water.
2: Can I ask you a question?
0: Yeah.
2: Where was Trigger when you were doing that?
0: Sitting in the deep end.
1: Just laughing at you in his head.
0: My dog is literally sitting on a step in the deep end, just looking at me like, what is going on?
2: I wish I could go in his head because I know.
0: So it turns out I think it was just a mosquito bite.
1: Oh.
2: this guy.
1: But you almost died.
2: I almost.
0: Yeah.
2: Okay.
0: I had to get out of the pool.
2: Yeah.
0: Because I couldn't find the spider.
1: Okay.
0: I'm looking in the skimmers.
2: Yeah.
0: I don't see them. They can swim. They can jump. What else can they do?
2: Right.
0: Yeah. Can they carry a handgun? I don't know.
1: Yeah. Oh, my God.
0: Who knows what's going on? But I still don't know if it was a brown recluse or not. Show me a picture, Candace.
1: I just deleted it because it was so gross. Here, I'll go back.
0: You're disappointed.
1: Ew.
0: That was it.
2: Oh, what?
1: Really? That was it. Like, real skinny and their body's real big.
2: Yeah, their body's real big.
0: Looks like poo.
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2: Hi, Candace Lopez. What's up?
3: Well, a salmonella outbreak linked to jalapeno peppers has been expanded to 27 states, including Texas. So Chipotle and Qdoba, is that how you say that restaurant?
4: Yeah.
3: Mm-hmm. They actually pulled jalapenos from their restaurants yesterday because of concerns about this. The CDC and FDA are investigating the outbreak, but say they don't consider there to be an ongoing risk from either of these restaurants, just so you know.
2: We can't catch a break.
3: Another day, another outbreak. Like, stop it. What's going on?
2: For the heads up, at least.
3: Yeah, for sure. Guys, owners of newer BMWs are complaining because they say they're getting ads for the new Spider-Man movie on their dashboards. Ugh, guys.
2: That's wild. Like, yeah. I got to watch an ad before I can drive?
3: Well, they're saying a banner ad for the movie shows up when they start their cars. You actually have to click on it to see the full ad, but people are still saying, you know, this is too much. It takes over the full screen and the main control display. So the full ad is a 19-second animation with music. It's got a light show that syncs up through the car's ambient lighting system, which that's pretty cool.
2: Yeah, it is.
3: That it can do that, but I should be able to tell you if I want that.
2: A little invasive, but yeah. Yeah, I mean, I guess if it's cool, I'll watch it.
3: Yeah, I mean, there's no skip for the banner ad. That's the big issue, but this is supposed to be happening through August 10th, but what a weird thing. You start your car and just see, what's his name?
2: It's kind of
3: strange. Tom Holland?
2: Yeah.
3: Yeah, very strange. Guys, the State Fair of Texas just announced their finalists for the 2026 Big Tex Choice Awards. So, you know, the categories are Best Taste, Savory, Sweet, Sipper, and then they have Most Creative. They had more entries this year than ever before. 77 entries from 46 concessionaires. So the top 15 finalists are moving on. So you just want like a little taste of what's to come?
2: Give me a couple.
3: Okay, so in the savory category, here's one that stood out to me, the Flamin' Crunch Pizza. So it's a pizza topped with jalapeno cheddar queso and then Flamin' Hot Cheetos on top with a buffalo buttermilk ranch dressing.
2: Give it to me now.
3: They have that. Another option is the nacho wings, which is basically what it sounds. Chicken wings topped with like nacho stuff served on a bed of hot fries and drizzled also with ranch.
2: I'm so excited.
3: Yeah, here's some things in the sweet category. This is my favorite category. Ferdy's Frozen Espresso Teeny Bar. It's an espresso martini popsicle. I think this one's going to be good. The Fletcher's Chocolate Corny Dog. It's basically what it sounds like.
2: Whoa.
3: Smooth milk chocolate fudge. They hand dip it in Fletcher's famous corny dog batter and then top it with icing.
2: Oh, give it to me now.
5: Yeah.
2: I'll take it.
3: I know. And then real quick in the sipper category, there's a Sunset Soft Serve Rita, a cornflake Chapey, Russo's Bacon Jam Caramel Apple Hard Cider. That's going to be a strong contender because Russo is big every year.
2: I can't wait.
3: You're going to be judging this year, right?
2: That's why I'm so excited. I'm honored.
3: Yeah.
2: I'm excited, and I'm going to eat everything.
3: I can't wait. Yes, the winners will be announced Tuesday, August 18th. I'm Candace Lopez. Those are your Texas top stories on Mix 102.9.
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0: about to do the banger on Mix 102.9. Plus, we got Dirty Little Secret on the way. This woman, I got to get her on the phone, but she's basically keeping a secret from her man that she's dated for over 10 years now.
1: Whoa.
0: Yeah, why she won't marry him.
1: Oof.
0: He doesn't know this yet. That's the secret, is why she won't marry him. She's keeping the real reason from him.
1: Okay.
0: So we'll do that for Dirty Little Secret. Oh, gosh. Maybe we should do a list of the day because it's always so funny to me.
1: Yeah.
0: Because you know I love a good list. They came up the list of the most unusual baby names.
1: Okay.
0: So it takes a while for them to come out, you know. So this would be last year, 2025. But after the Social Security office or whatever does all the research, it comes out. The most popular names. These are the most unusual. And they are weird.
1: Okay.
0: There's some, and it's not like just one, you know, they don't just count. Just one person was named this.
1: Right.
0: So it has to be like multiple people or babies were named this.
1: Yeah, this is how my granny used to be when we watched Price is Right on sick days. She'd gripe about all the names on Price is Right. Shannon, who names her kid Shannon? She gets so mad. I'm like, Shannon is totally normal,
0: Did
1: granny.
0: She really?
1: Yes, she hated the like modern names.
0: Shannon was modern?
1: Yeah.
0: Oh, that's funny.
1: On Price is Right.
0: Okay, that's good. Okay, so here's a list of, you want to go to the top, we'll do the top three.
1: Okay.
0: Top three unusual baby names for 2025. We'll start with the girls. Eureka.
1: Oh, wow. Like Eureka Springs?
0: Like Eureka vacuums.
2: Yeah, that's what I was going to say, like the vacuum.
0: So, Eureka made the list. You ready for number two?
2: Yeah.
0: Maybelline.
1: Like, maybe it's Maybelline?
0: Maybe it's not.
1: Wow.
0: Maybelline was on the list.
2: Somebody black, though. But we always have crazy names.
0: That was an interesting one.
2: Little Maybelline and them.
0: But I don't know if you're ready for this last name. The girl, it's a girl's name.
2: Okay.
0: And multiple people named their baby.
2: Yeah.
0: Their little baby girl. Cute little baby.
1: Yeah.
0: Tsunami.
1: Oh! Tsunami. Wow.
0: Tsunami.
1: That's more odd than maybe she's born with it, maybe it's Maybelline.
0: Yeah. Like, what? Tsunami? I'm just trying to figure out why.
1: Right. What am I missing?
0: Why Tsunami? Other names that made the list for girls was Poem.
1: Poem?
0: Yeah.
1: Oh.
0: I don't mind that
1: That's
0: one.
1: That's cute.
0: Mattel.
1: Like the toy company?
2: The toy company? What?
0: Aloe. Luxury.
1: Luxury.
0: That's a... Come on, that's an adult dancer name.
1: Wow.
3: Luxury. Welcome, luxury, to the main stage. Up next, Tsunami.
2: Yeah.
0: All right, top three boys' names, unusual boy names.
1: Yeah.
2: Okay.
0: For 2025. This is insane to me.
1: Yeah.
0: Rooster?
1: Rooster?
0: Rooster made the list.
1: No.
2: Oh, okay.
0: How does that even happen?
1: I don't know.
0: Oh, let's name our son Rooster.
1: Wow.
0: He's going to end up in jail
1: like
0: immediately.
1: Like a legal name?
0: Yeah, that's his legal name. Okay. Rooster. What's your last name where Rooster makes sense?
1: Right.
0: Oh, Rooster Jones. What?
1: Weird.
0: You want to really grow up with the name? Okay.
1: Oh. Yeah.
0: That made the list. Also on the list, Papa.
1: Papa?
0: Papa's on the
1: like
0: list.
1: P-A-P-A?
2: Yeah.
0: P-A-P-A.
1: No, there's no way people are naming their kids Papa.
0: Papa. Little Papa.
1: Okay.
2: Papa Jackson.
1: Big Papa.
0: Yeah, Big Papa. Little Papa and Big Papa. Then number one is insane.
2: Okay.
0: Howdy.
1: What?
0: Howdy.
1: Howdy doody?
0: Howdy.
2: Is that Big Texas?
1: Howdy
0: y'all? Yeah, that's Big. That's Little Tex.
1: Oh.
0: Howdy is on the list.
2: Oh.
1: Okay.
0: So there you go. Some of the most unusual names and boy names were some of the other ones. Chaos.
1: Okay.
0: Matrix.
1: Wow. Nah. I have a friend who named their kid Mayhem.
0: Yeah, really?
1: Yeah. It's a little girl.
2: Is she bad?
1: I guess so.
0: She's going to be. She is going to be.
1: Yeah. Enzo has some friends with names that are really cool, like Blaze and Brazos.
0: I've heard Oh, really?
1: Like the river, yeah.
2: Okay.
0: That's not awful.
1: Cool.
0: I like
1: no,
0: that.
1: No, I love those, too.
0: I like the name Blaze.
1: They're fun.
0: Mm-hmm. Okay. That's a boy?
1: Yeah.
0: Oh, both nice. Boys. Okay, good. I was going to say, if it's a female...
1: Yeah.
0: You might grow up.
2: Yeah.
1: Yeah, let's not.
0: Okay, fine. Are you ready for the banger of the day?
1: Yeah.
0: I'm really excited about this one. It's good. We just go out there and play kind of whatever. Candace, can you give me a countdown?
1: 3, 2, 1.
4: You!
0: There we go.
5: Yeah, I got the new dance.
0: Let's take it back. Early 2000s. I might even do the dance.
1: Do it.
0: We got Dirty Little Secret coming up next.

0: I told you that was going to hit. The banger today. By the way, hi to Missy and her daughter Ava. First day of school in Duncanville.
1: Oh, yay.
0: On the way, so thank you for listening. We love that. Are you ready to confess?
2: Get it off your chest.
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0: On Mix 102.9, good morning. Billy the Kid, Candace Lopez is here. Producer Pooh is here. And your secrets, confess anytime at 833-787-1029. Just call us up. Also, we have another shot. You want to go to Disneyland on us. Win a trip. It's Summerween. Celebrate Halloween at Disneyland. Of course, we're giving this away in the summer, so it only makes sense to call it Summerween.
1: Yeah, they're going to put up the Halloween decorations in a few weeks,
0: yeah,
1: though.
0: Plus, it's just fun to say Summerween.
1: Yeah.
0: We'll do that. Another shot to win at 810. We do it on the 10s all day. Dirty Little Secret, you got one. Here we go. What's up?
4: Okay. I have been wanting to get this off my chest. I've been with my boyfriend now for almost 12 years. And, like, I mean, honestly, it's hard to believe that we've been together for that long. It's just, like, flown by. And I'm being honest here. Probably half of our relationship has honestly been pretty toxic. We met really young. So I try to give, you know, as much grace as possible. But we've made, like, a lot of dumb decisions. And we've hurt each other. And we stayed together through those things that probably most couples would have broken up over.
0: Because being with someone 12 years is a long time.
1: It's just boyfriend and girlfriend.
0: It's just boyfriend and girlfriend. So a lot of this relationship has been a little toxic.
4: Yeah. You know, like, we started out knowing each other in high school, and he was the man that every girl wanted back then. All-state football player in high school. He played in college, had six-pack. He was incredibly in shape. And I mean, yes, he was a total player, though, because he knew he could get away with it. We definitely have survived through the rough years somehow. But over time, he really has made a lot of change.
0: Good.
4: The change is not all good.
0: Uh-oh.
4: I actually haven't been that open about this, but I'm not going to marry him until he loses weight.
5: Oh, girl.
0: Wait.
1: Oh, that's not what I expected.
4: I know. I know. It's so shallow.
0: You said you're not going to marry him. So he's okay, because I got this picture in my head of this, like, all buff dude.
5: Yeah.
0: All-star
1: he
0: football.
1: He can't commit to you.
5: Yeah, like a swole.
1: Still.
0: So you're saying that he's, so over the years now he's gained weight.
4: Yeah, it bothers me. And, I mean, I just think what happened is that he used to be really driven. He was competitive. He was really confident. He took pride in taking good care of himself. Now he's just like a guy with a regular job. He comes home.
0: Yeah.
4: He sits on the couch. He has gotten he's taken things really comfortably. And he's happy just existing, it seems.
0: You haven't told him that this is why you're not going to marry him, though. Or you did tell him that.
4: I haven't told him this exactly.
0: Okay.
4: He has brought up marriage. The last time that he did it, I said, you know, we need to be in a different place first. And by that, I said, you know, you need to work on yourself.
1: Oh.
5: But you meant a different body.
0: Yeah, you meant
1: you didn't say.
0: You need to work on your.
1: The truth.
0: I got what you're saying. You never told him that. Okay.
4: I never actually have said, like, okay, I just need to be with a guy who's ambitious, disciplined, confident in himself. And he's just not.
1: Wow.
0: I get where you're coming from. I think, you know, so you're saying it's more than just physical. Obviously, he's gained weight. That happens. People go up and down in weight, whatever.
1: Mm-hmm.
0: You're saying it's more just overall thing. So, yeah, you don't want to marry a guy who's overweight, but he's also not driven. He's lost it.
1: I have friends who split up because of the same reason.
4: Like, I totally get this is not popular opinion, but I think a man should be someone his family can depend on. And part of that to me is like him taking care of himself and being healthy. I just don't want to see myself spending the next 20 years begging my husband to exercise while worrying, you know, if he's going to have a heart attack by the time that he's 50.
5: Oh, man.
1: I mean, is it the ambition when it comes to exercise or ambition in life? Because I think they're kind of a little different.
0: I'm going to tell you, as a man, that can easily bleed into each other.
1: Yeah. Right?
0: You know, your physical appearance dictates a lot, and your drive in general can also, you know, you just, when you get a little bit older, and honestly, and I'm not going to speak for your boyfriend, but he could be going through something mentally, too.
5: Yeah.
0: And a lot of men do. They hit a wall where they feel like,
1: Women, too.
0: Yeah, no, of course. Anyone can be, but I'm just saying, as a man who at once was an all-state football player and was the man in high school, now life is a little bit more normal. He's not the man.
1: Right.
0: And all of a sudden, things are different. And that can mess with your mind a little bit.
4: Yeah. I mean, I feel like this is a little bit maybe of like an epidemic, but I feel like some men have just gotten so comfortable. And like, they feel they just don't have to push themselves anymore. And they don't feel like leading. And somewhere along the way, they just lose also their self-confidence.
0: Yeah.
1: Wow.
3: Yeah, but this is a team effort. You need to help him. You know what I'm saying? Talk to him.
4: Yeah, I'm trying to definitely be delicate. I love this man for sure. I'm not going to leave him over this. But, you know, if he asks me to marry him again before anything changes, I'm going to just straight up tell him the truth.
3: I'm just saying, like, if the tables were turned and he told you, hey, I'm not going to marry you till you lose some weight, how would that go?
0: I wouldn't say that to anyone.
1: No. Yeah.
0: So that's definitely not the way you bring it up. But, I mean, I definitely think that's the last thing. If you're going to bring up anything when it comes to appearance, you bring up health. And I want you to be healthy. If you're going to lead our family, which if you're marrying me, you're going to be the leader of our family. And you should be physically fit and healthy.
1: Yeah, I need to be able to rely on you.
0: And I get that. I mean, that makes sense. If you're in a relationship and somebody depends on you, your health matters to them.
1: For sure.
0: And it should matter to you, too. So, I mean, I think you should be honest with him and say, listen, I've noticed this and I'm worried about you.
1: Yeah, maybe a wedding would motivate him. Maybe y'all sweating for the wedding, you know?
3: Yeah, there you go.
0: Maybe you work out together. Maybe you do something to get his motivation. But maybe he's in a job he hates. Maybe you motivate him and be the support system he really needs right now. But I definitely wouldn't bring up weight.
4: Yeah.
0: Good luck. I really hope it works out. If you can, give us an update and, you know, follow up and just in a few, I don't know, weeks or months, call us up and tell us what's going on.
4: For sure. I will, definitely. And thank you all again for the advice.
0: Yeah. Hold on. Now, is she crazy for that? I wonder what people think. 833-787-1029. Because as a woman, wouldn't you want to be healthy for your partner as well? It's not just a man.
1: Yeah. Yeah. Right.
0: For your family.
1: Right.
0: But maybe I'm crazy. Maybe it has nothing to do with it. What do you think? Let us know.
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0: Mix 102.9, Ability Kid, Candace Lopez, Producer Pooh. Before we do Candace Cord, people blowing us up about Dirty Little Secret. Just, oh, so many comments. Basically, if you missed it, this woman said she has a secret that she's kept from her man of 12 years, her boyfriend, not husband.
1: Right.
0: She is not marrying him because she wants him to lose weight.
1: Right.
0: She has not told him that yet, though, and Amy is so mad about it.
2: She is shallow, and she needs to just move on, because it's never going to work out. She's mad because she doesn't have the stud anymore, and I'm sure she's not the stud anymore either. She probably peaked in high school, and she's just mad because she doesn't have it. And you know what? Let him be. If he's happy the way he is, move on, lady. Who cares? Right. He's probably happier without you anyway.
0: Yeah, so you don't think...
2: Sorry, I got really emotional.
0: No, I'm glad you're being honest. I appreciate you being honest.
2: I got so angry. I'm sorry, but the first problem in a relationship is honesty and distrust.
0: Yep.
2: And she's broken that. And I think if he hears any of this, he's going to learn he probably needs to move on. At least I hope so.
0: Okay, all right. Thank you, Amy. I know. And then you got a message. You got DMs, too.
1: Yeah, Travis basically said the same thing, that she's the worst girlfriend. She needs to go. Is she expecting a teenager? Like he's a grown man.
0: Well, somebody DM'd me say, I get it. Some girl said, I totally get it, because you want your man to be healthy and you want him to be confident and driven.
1: Mm-hmm.
0: But I don't know if she's helping with the situation. Either way, thank you for all the comment and the feedback on Dirty Little Secret. Are you ready? Here we go.
3: All right.
4: It's time for Candace Court. It gets settled here with Billy the Kid in the Morning.
0: All rise for the Honorable Judge Candace Lopez. Here she is with her gavel, her Bucky's blanket, her hoodie, her scarf, her 13 socks, pairs of socks that she has on. It is cold in the studio today.
1: Very.
0: You never know what it's going to be. We got to bring a change of clothes.
1: I need mittens today.
0: Yeah, today it's extra cold, but Monday we had no AC.
1: Right.
0: You never know what you're going to get. All right, Candace Court, if you got an issue, at Candace on Air on Instagram, she can help you solve it. Here we go. One of my good friends is planning to propose to his girlfriend and enlisted me for help shopping for the ring. I work in the jewelry industry, and I have for my entire career of almost 20 years, so I was very excited to help him out. He has no clue about jewelry or diamonds whatsoever, and I should mention he does very well for himself. So I showed him a wide variety of ring styles. He started to gravitate to a specific style, and this is where the issue came in. I kind of showed him my absolute favorite dream ring. When I showed him, he got more excited about it than literally any of the dozens of other rings I showed him, and immediately stopped looking and bought it. I know I'm single, but I specifically told him this was my dream ring, and it has been for years. Am I weird for being mad about this? Candace, please help. Okay. So let me get this right. So this is a woman who wrote in.
1: Sounds like it, yeah.
0: She took this guy shopping, ring shopping for his girlfriend.
1: Right.
0: First of all, instant red flag.
1: Okay, but she works in the jewelry industry, right? So wouldn't you, if you knew someone who worked in the industry, and you'd be like, hey, you're the pro here.
0: I do.
1: Help me out.
0: Shout out to my boy Coco.
5: Yeah,
0: it's a guy.
1: Okay, yeah.
0: But it's a man.
1: Right.
0: Maybe I'm weird and old school. Is it a little bit weird if you, as a man, go ring shopping for your ring? Like, let's say, you know, Candace, you and Pooh are dating.
1: Okay.
0: And Pooh's like, goes in with some other woman to pick out your ring. Do you love that? If you don't really know this woman?
1: Don't love it, but, you know, whatever. At least he's shopping. You know, at least he's getting some input and he's not just out there well, all that looks cool. Whatever.
0: I would never go ring shopping with another woman for my girlfriend.
1: But if she was like a professional in the jewelry industry,
5: that's a plug.
1: She could have some insight to rings that you may not be able to find.
0: Well, it's not my court, but if it's, all I'm saying is if she's a professional, then this doesn't even happen, because if she's a professional, she's not going to get upset about her buying a ring that she liked.
1: Well, I mean, I think she definitely is. Her dream just got crushed because she just saw someone buy the exact ring that she wants someday.
0: She doesn't even have a boyfriend.
1: She doesn't, right.
5: Yeah, but he just swooped right in. I mean, as a friend, come on, man.
0: Don't show me the ring if you don't want me to buy it. First of all, you're showing me a bunch of rings. Oh, I love that ring. That's beautiful. I'm thinking you're showing me because you're excited about it.
1: No. Right.
0: And you're like, this is like my dream ring. He doesn't know.
1: It also kind of seems like if you're working in the jewelry industry, surely there's more than one dream ring that you would have, yeah, knowing how many options there are out
0: Let's figure out your dream guy before your dream ring. You're dreaming right now.
1: Ouch.
0: What are you so mad about?
1: I mean, you're coming off a little jelly.
0: You're coming off peanut butter and jelly.
1: Yeah, peanut butter and jelly. Yeah, I feel bad for you because she clearly works in this industry and sees this happen in front of her every day, all day. People getting married and happy and stuff, and she's single.
5: Yeah, but those are customers. I mean, this is your friend. This is supposed to be your home.
0: That's more of why you shouldn't care.
5: What? I mean, I would feel some type of way. I respect what she's doing.
0: Oh,
5: yeah. Straight up. Yeah.
0: Because I would care if somebody got your dream ring.
5: Yeah. If I was in her shoes, I'd be like, I wanted that ring.
0: Then don't show it to me.
5: I'm just showing you everything else.
0: Then don't show me the ring you don't want me to buy.
1: I mean, she probably didn't expect him to love it that way, to just stop looking and go, we're sold, done.
0: Well, I love it. So I love it, and that's what I want, and I'll buy it right now. Oh, awesome.
5: You would do your friend like that.
0: Well, I do. I wouldn't even know that I'm doing anything because you showed me a ring that you said you loved, and I'm like, yeah, I do love it. You're right. This is beautiful.
1: Right. If she was in a long-term relationship and maybe close to getting engaged or something, then it might be a little weird. But if she's super single,
0: don't show me a ring.
1: Yeah.
0: If you don't want me to buy it,
1: you can't see anything else. Once you've seen the one that you're like, yes,
0: that's the one.
1: You can't see anything else.
0: That's the one that sparked him, and he's like, oh, that's the one. Mm-hmm. Sorry, it's the one that you want to be the one, but you got to find the one.
1: Right.
5: I would have probably told him. I would have been like, oh no, that one's already sold.
0: Well, why would you show it then? That's my whole point. Then don't show me. This is so petty. Be happy for your friend.
5: Oh man,
0: be happy for him that he's in love. Don't be a bitter Betty, but it's not my court. It's Candace Court. Who cares what Pooh and I say?
1: Yeah.
0: It's your verdict.
1: It is, yeah. Unfortunately, you're coming off jelly. You're guilty of being a called it Kathy.
0: Oh!
1: You can't be like, I called that ring.
0: Yeah.
1: Years ago.
0: You can't do that.
1: I feel bad for you because that's got to suck.
0: You didn't design the ring.
1: No.
0: You didn't make it. It's in the store. You showed it to me. Right. I want it.
1: Right. And so what? If someday down the road you get engaged and you have the same ring as this guy's wife, whatever.
0: It's not like I showed
1: him the ring first.
0: Right. It's not like you're going to see her all the time.
1: Right.
0: Just get the ring. Make one little change to it. Be happy.
1: Hopefully not. Right. Yeah. Be happy you have a man.
0: Let's be real. There's a good chance this marriage won't even work out anymore.
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0: Hi, Candace Lopez, what's up?
3: Well, Forney ISD has given an update on the now former principal at Crosby Elementary School. She has officially been arrested. Investigators say she agreed to hire a special education teacher she knew had serious issues at other school districts, as long as he was going to change his name. So they say she then also failed to report abuse allegations against him. If you remember back in May, so this was the man who was charged with 2 counts of injury to a child and 1 count of child grooming. He is still in the Kaufman County Jail, but apparently he had been removed from jobs with Dallas ISD, and he also lost a job in Denton ISD before trying to get the job in Forney.
0: Yeah.
3: So she knew all about this. I guess they were able to pull, you know, email and phone records showing the communication between the two of them, saying, just change your name and I'll hire you.
0: You're trying to cover up the fact that he did bad things.
3: And then when he did bad things in Forney, she just, you know, failed to report that.
0: Insanity. So, why? What was her motive?
3: I have no idea.
0: Dating or something?
3: I don't know. They haven't said, you know, any details beyond what I just mentioned.
0: Awful.
3: But yeah, she was arrested last week.
0: Good.
3: So hopefully the school year starts, you know, fresh and new and safe in Forney.
0: Yeah, safe.
3: Yeah, guys, I really hope this isn't the new trend with airlines. The Australian budget airline Jetstar will soon charge flyers for carry-on luggage stowed in overhead compartments.
0: Oh, my.
3: I know.
0: What is happening?
3: So starting next year, an overhead item will cost at least $18 one way. So small personal items that can fit under the seat, those will still be free. But if you put something above your seat, you got to pay for it.
0: Just charge me the $18.
3: Right.
0: And I won't know.
3: Yeah.
0: I won't know. Just be reasonable. Charge me the $18. Be lower than everybody else. And why are you telling us that?
3: Yeah, it's really strange. I don't know why. That's just going to enrage people. But it's a budget airline. So you know how they kind of like put these charges on top.
0: Well, that was like Spirit back in the day. I bought a ticket on Spirit, but never got to fly Spirit because my friends were all flying it, and then they canceled the flight and we had to drive back.
3: Yeah.
0: But I guess that's what they were doing. They were charging for like every bag you take, no matter what. But well, by the time you pay for all this stuff, you could have just flown American.
3: Right.
0: I mean, maybe.
3: Maybe. I don't know how cheap the budget airline flights cost, but
0: tickets are expensive right now.
3: Yeah.
0: I know gas prices are expensive, but it's like the prices for airlines have went up. The accommodations have went down.
3: Yeah.
0: They could care less if you ever get there. You might get delayed 7 hours. There's no consequences for the airlines.
3: Yeah. Like, yeah, it's tough travel times.
0: Hold
3: for sure.
0: them responsible for some of this stuff because it's crazy.
3: It is. It is. But yeah, that's Australia for now. Hopefully that's not going to be a thing over here anytime soon. Guys, the Hallmark Channel just announced their new holiday touchdown movie. This time they are going to partner with the Chicago Bears. So the two movies before this were based around Buffalo and then Kansas City. If you remember, Holiday Touchdown, a love story from, you know, the Chiefs love story.
0: It was so
3: this is
0: good.
3: A Bears love story.
4: It is so good.
0: Oh, it's so good.
3: I'm sure you watched it.
0: I did. I've only watched one Hallmark movie, and that was your husband's movie that he was in.
3: Oh, good. Thank
0: you
3: for
0: watching. And
3: it was
0: actually really good.
3: Yeah, they're all really good. They're sweet movies, but they just filming this one at Soldier Field. There aren't any details out yet about the plot, but just like the first two, it will incorporate the team's charitable side with Bears Care. It will highlight some of the work that they do in Chicago. This movie will premiere this fall as part of Hallmark's annual countdown to Christmas. So yeah, but I thought
0: people love them.
3: They do. I thought this football touchdown love story was just going to end with Kansas City. I thought this was a Taylor and Travis thing, and then that's it. But now there's going to be the third one.
0: I don't get the connection, but unless it's about the Cowboys, I'm probably not watching.
3: That would be so good. Holiday touchdown, a Cowboys love story.
0: A Cowboys love story. What's it going to be though? You know, that's what I'm trying to figure out.
3: Yeah, all we hear about them is just, you know, breakups and cheating. And,
0: yeah,
3: you know,
0: yeah, I'd watch that.
3: Yeah, drama on the bachelorette trip.
0: Right. I would have. Now
3: that would be really good, actually.
0: I would really watch that.
3: All right, Hallmark, we have a deal.
0: Yeah, but they won't make that.
3: I wish.
0: That's more of like, I don't know.
3: That's definitely not Hallmark.
0: That's A&E or something.
3: Yeah, yes, exactly.
0: Some other stuff.
3: All right, I'm Candace Lopez. Those are your Texas top stories on Mix 102.9.
0: All right, thank you, Candace. You want to go to Disneyland? We got that. 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

0: Can't stop the spirits when I need you. 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
1: All right, we got Hot Take of the Day coming up next on Mix 102.9. So this teacher has went viral because, well, she got fired from her job before it even started the school year. She gets fired because of something she posted online before school started. We're going to talk about it next. I want to know what you think, whether she should have been fired or not, next.

0: that's a hot take.
1: Let us know what you think.
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3: Got your chance at $1,000 coming up next. By the way, get ready for that. It's Mix 102.9. Ability Kid, Candace Lopez, Producer Pooh is here. Back to school time. Some schools even started today.
4: I know. It's crazy.
3: Which Duncanville started today. It seems extra early and it seems random on a Thursday. I don't know why. There's probably a reason why they do that.
4: Yeah.
3: Because even next week when a lot of schools go back, it's random days. It's like Wednesday.
4: Right.
3: Or Tuesday. Like Thursday. Why go back for like one day? Maybe they're just trying to ease the kids into it.
4: Yeah, it kind of helps have a short week to kick things off.
3: Yeah, it kind of does. So hot take of the day today is about a teacher. And it's about a teacher who went viral because, well, she shows up back at school because she's going to set up her classroom, which shout out to all the teachers for everything you do.
4: Seriously.
3: Thank you, because, I mean, I know you spend a lot of your own money. You definitely a lot of your own personal time making your classrooms look good, you know, and buying supplies and things that you need that you're not, you know, you don't make a lot of money as it is.
4: No, they're trying to make it exciting for kids to come back to, you know.
3: Right. You want to decorate the class. You want to do stuff like that, which, by the way, none of my teachers did.
4: No, I mean, they're not like they are now.
3: No.
4: Our rooms have neon lights and stuff hanging from the ceiling and all this
3: so
4: fun stuff.
3: So good. Like Mr. Zifko, my fourth grade teacher. I mean, that guy didn't care if that place looked like a prison.
4: Right.
3: So shout out to the teachers nowadays. He had like this big mustache and he would smoke a pipe before school.
4: Weird.
3: Yeah, he would actually go right outside the door and smoke a pipe. And you could smell it right outside the classroom.
4: No.
3: And then he'd come back in and he'd be like, we're studying or whatever. And he'd be over your shoulder yelling at you. And all you smell is just smoke. And you're like, what's happening?
4: Ew. Yeah.
3: Either way, so this teacher gets back. She walks into her classroom and she's shocked because her classroom is like covered in mold.
4: Oh.
3: Mold.
4: Yeah.
3: So she goes online and I guess the AC was broken over the summer. So it didn't have the best, you know. The conditions were pretty nasty. This is the same classroom she worked so hard to take care of the year before.
4: Yeah.
3: So she goes online and goes off.
5: So for context, everything was completely covered. My chair, my ottoman, things that I've spent so much of my money on, people have spent money on for my classroom. All of these picture frames had to come down because there was mold tucked behind chairs in the desks, all of my posters in my cabinets, and even all of my books that I've taken such pride in to keep neat all year, warped and mold.
6: So like, this is the reason nobody gets into education, because we're the ones that have to fund our classroom in the first place. But since there was no AC all summer, everything that I poured in my money to is ruined. And I love my job with my whole heart, but we do not get paid enough for this.
3: Right. So, and agreed.
4: Yeah.
3: Here's the part that gets a little weird. The administration sees that and they fire her.
7: Oh, man.
3: They fire her and people are going back and forth about it online. And I want to know what you think. Is that the right thing to do? And of course, I don't want to see any teacher fired.
4: Yeah.
3: But at the same time, you can't just post a video blasting the school without doing anything else about it. And that's what it sounds like happened.
4: Yeah, which sucks because you know she's emotional. You can't criticize your workplace like that. But the district also needs to replace her stuff. And if she's a good teacher, y'all better hold on to her. You know what I mean?
7: Like, exactly.
3: I agree.
4: We have so few like teachers that we can rely on that want to teach out of passion. And it sounds like she's that person.
3: 100%.
4: The ones that are doing it from their heart.
3: Yeah.
4: You know?
3: Yeah. But at the same time, I don't think she should have been fired, but there probably should be some kind of consequences to blast the school and then can we fix this? Why don't you tell the principal first?
4: Right.
3: I'm just saying she's setting a really bad example.
4: No, I agree with that. She did also post a link in her bio like, hey, here's my wish list if you want to help me replace some of the stuff that was damaged.
3: That's awesome.
4: Yeah.
3: I would totally help out. I don't know where she's at, but no matter what, I think that's the kind of thing that you need to do. And it's sad that you have to do that because people ought to, you know, I mean, I feel like we pay enough taxes to figure it out.
4: Yeah.
3: And people pay a lot of taxes. At least we could take care of public schools.
4: Yeah. It's interesting, though, because I am noticing a lot more teacher/influencers online. Teachers, you know, recording content in the classroom and doing all this stuff, which is, it's odd to me.
3: Well, do you like that or not? Because it is, I don't know, it does.
4: It's where our culture's going.
3: It is where our culture's going, but it's kind of weird. Like, there's certain teachers who are viral and they've become creators.
4: Right.
3: They don't show the kids' faces.
4: Typically, no.
3: Typically, but I have seen it before.
4: Yeah.
7: That one teacher in Fort Worth who like, she's a math teacher. She went viral for how she does math. And, like, now other teachers follow her because she has a new concept of how you do math. So, yeah, that's a lot of teachers becoming.
3: But I think that's cool. I don't mind that. Yeah. But I also want to know if my kid's teacher is a creator, because not everybody wants their kids on the Snapchat, TikTok.
4: Yeah, I mean, in our district, you do have to fill out a form saying you allow them to post pictures or take pictures of your
3: really?
4: Kid. Yeah, for sure. Yeah.
3: Well, and they can. If you say yes, then
4: if
3: they
4: you
3: can.
4: Say yes, they can. Yeah, and they'll post them, you know, on Facebook or YouTube or whatever.
3: Okay.
4: Yeah.
3: Well, that's
4: but
3: actually
4: you can't
3: smart.
4: Be in the yearbook, too, if you say no.
3: Really?
4: So, yeah.
3: Why can't you say, I want to be in the yearbook, but I don't want to be on Facebook?
4: Right. I know. That's kind of
3: It's one or the other?
4: It's one or the other. Yeah.
3: Oh, that's kind of weird.
4: Yeah. It's interesting, though, where we're going with all of this new media and just, you know, public education.
3: Yeah. I know. I will say this, though. You see online all these teachers, and I got to say, where were the teachers that were that cool when I was a kid?
4: I know, right? I don't remember my teacher even ever wearing a t-shirt unless it was like a field trip.
3: These teachers are so cool.
4: They are.
3: They're young. Right. They're like, some of them are, I'm not
4: they
3: just
4: wear sneakers.
3: And I'm not just talking about, oh, they're hot. I mean, there's attractive teachers.
7: Yeah.
3: And there's men, too, who are, like, good-looking dudes. They're, like, buff. And I'm like, I didn't have a buff or a good-looking teacher.
7: No, right. I had Mr. Gronabor, who used to chew on onions like apples.
4: Ew.
3: Wait, what?
7: In my algebra class. Mr. Gronabor, he would chew on onions. Literally chew on onions.
4: Wow.
7: Like apples.
3: And in class?
7: In class. And he'd make you go to the chalkboard and work out your problems and all this.
3: Where in?
7: That's Duncanville. Shout out Duncanville.
3: That's right. You went to Duncanville.
4: First day for them.
3: Just chomping on onions.
7: Chomping on onions like
4: gross.
7: It was nothing. Yeah.
4: I couldn't handle that.
3: Is
4: in
3: he
4: the
3: still around?
7: Not that I know of. The only teacher I know
4: onions are healthy.
7: Or principal that I know that I had is still around is Miss Judd. And they just dedicated the library, Duncanville High School Library.
3: There's
7: they,
3: no way. She's still alive.
7: She's still alive.
3: And she was there when you were there?
7: Yep.
3: 40 years ago?
7: Oh, yeah. She showed up in my house one time. I got a referral, and I lied. And I told her my parents were out of town for work.
3: Yeah.
7: And so she showed up at my house, knocked on the door. And I was like, oh, man. And I answered the door. She was like, your parents aren't here? I was like, no. And then my dad popped out and was like, her name's Flo. He was like, hey, Flo. And she was like, hey, I was coming to talk to you and Brenda. And
3: what?
7: I was like, oh.
3: That's another kind of school.
7: She showed. Miss Judd would show up at your door if you were one of those.
4: Because she knew you were BSing her.
7: Yeah. Yeah.
3: And she's still there.
7: Oh, yeah. She's still there.
3: Miss Judd.
4: Good for her, Flo. Yeah. Get it.
3: How old do you think Flo is now?
7: Oh, probably got to be in her 80s or something like
3: that.
7: Wow. Yeah.
3: Still working.
7: Yeah.
3: Shout out to all our teachers. Thank you for
4: those are the ones that have the heart and the passion to do it.
3: Yeah. Should we send you to your old school to talk to Flo, to Miss Judd?
7: Oh, Miss Judd, she'll probably start crying because she was like, she always had my back. I will say that.
3: Start crying because you showed up.
7: I was a class clown, but she always, you know, she looked out for me. Yeah.
3: Really?
7: Yeah, she looked out for me.
3: So we have her to thank that you're a genius?
7: Yeah.
3: Okay.
7: Yeah, I didn't get sent to alternative school because she hooked me up.
3: Oh, really?
7: Yeah.
3: You should have.
7: Yeah, I should have.
3: But didn't you fail kindergarten twice?
7: No.
3: No, I'm serious.
7: No, I didn't.
3: Didn't you get held back one time?
7: Yeah, I got held back, but I didn't get held back twice.
3: Pooh's a super senior. You're in school. You ever meet someone like that?
4: Yeah.
3: Like, there was a kid I went to high school with that could buy us beer.
4: No!
3: I swear to God, legally.
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2: Mostly sunny skies for your Thursday, a high of 102. Tonight's low near 80. Friday, sunshine, a triple-digit high reaching 102. Another nighttime low near 80.
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0: Good morning. It's Mix 102.9. Billy the Kid, Candace Lopez, Producer Pooh is here. If you want a shot to go to Disneyland, another chance coming up at 9:10. We do it on the 10s. This is cracking me up because it's such a dumb question that somebody asked online. But I love these kind of questions because it really makes you think.
1: Yeah.
0: Right? So somebody put up a poll and they're like, hey, what's your cue to get out of the pool? Like, when do you like, enough's enough?
1: Yeah.
0: I got to get out.
1: When I got to pee.
0: Okay, so that's your answer right away. Candace Lopez says when she has to pee. Pooh, what's your answer?
2: When whoever's on the grill says, hey, these burgers are done.
0: Okay.
2: I'm out. I'm going
1: that
2: to get my
1: too?
2: Eat on.
0: All yeah. right. You might be surprised by some of the answers.
1: Okay.
0: Are you ready for what the answers were in this official poll that they did? 2,000 people. So it's not like, oh, this was a poll of five people, whatever.
1: Right. Yeah.
0: The number one answer was when you get bored.
1: Oh.
0: That was 62% of people said I get out of the pool when I get bored.
1: So you're telling me you're getting bored before you have to pee?
0: Okay. Yeah,
2: that's weird.
0: So then you're
1: that
0: like,
1: is weird.
0: Number two is going to be when you got to pee, right?
1: Sure.
0: Number two is when you get tired.
1: What?
0: So there you go.
1: Who's getting tired before they have to pee?
2: Yeah.
0: That's number
1: Guys.
0: Two. Then number three, oh, it's got to be when I got to pee.
2: Right.
1: Yeah.
0: Nope. When I get hungry. Is number three.
2: Hungry over pee?
0: So, and wow. That's 9%. So, for sure, number four is going to be.
1: Oh, for sure.
0: When I got to pee. Number four, when your fingers get too wrinkly.
1: What is
0: and then number five, and the last answer was other.
1: Other?
0: 7% said other. Not one person in this poll, it might have been one.
1: You gotta be kidding me.
0: But it would have been in the other. It was so minuscule that it wouldn't even have registered on the poll. So, and I'm telling you, that goes to my theory, and this is the reason I say.
1: I still disagree.
0: If it's an anonymous poll and you're talking to people, 95.8% of people say, they pee in the pool.
2: Oh, that's nasty.
0: I know it happens, and I think I'm the only one man enough to admit it.
1: I do not pee in the pool.
2: Me neither.
1: 100%.
0: I do not believe either of you.
2: What?
0: I genuinely don't. I don't believe. I definitely don't believe Pooh.
2: Why? I wouldn't pee in your pool.
0: Pooh, you pee everywhere. You probably peed twice in the studio by now.
1: No.
0: I just don't believe you. I just don't. I'm just honest about it. And I say, no, there's times if I tell you, like I went to our boss's house, Zan.
1: Yeah.
0: And she's like, please don't pee in my pool.
2: Yeah.
0: And I said, okay, I won't.
1: Yeah. So you think that it has to be, you know, a official rule of the pool before you don't do it?
0: Like,
2: right.
0: Where do you work where you have to tell someone, hey, please don't pee in my pool?
1: Right.
2: Exactly.
0: I had to tell Billy, really, seriously, please do not pee in my pool.
1: Yeah.
0: But guess what? I didn't. I really genuinely didn't pee in her pool.
1: Good
0: I
1: for
0: got,
1: you.
0: I wanted to, and I thought about it. I'm like, she's not going to know.
1: Oh, my God.
0: But I didn't. I didn't.
2: No.
0: So
1: I'm proud of you.
0: Thank you very much. Speaking of pool, this was very weird. Did you see the news that came out, what Adam Sandler does in the pool?
1: No, what?
0: Maybe I just want to get in the pool today.
1: Okay.
0: Adam Sandler wears socks in the pool.
1: Why?
2: What?
0: I don't know. I'm like,
1: what?
0: So I was reading
2: like
0: this thing.
2: Regular socks.
0: Yes. I guess his daughter was doing some, I don't know if she was doing a podcast or whatever, but she says that he wears his socks in the pool because he can't bend down to take them off on land.
1: Oh.
0: So he jumps in the pool, he takes them off, he drains them, and then he uses them to play catch in the pool.
1: Excuse me?
0: I'm reading this.
1: Well, he can take them off in the pool, but not on land.
0: He can't reach
1: okay.
0: his feet on land.
2: Oh man.
1: Bro, that's a bigger issue.
0: Yeah, what do we do? But he plays basketball and stuff, so I don't understand why he can't. Because he
1: doesn't have the flexibility? Or
0: I kind of get it, but.
2: No, man.
1: Okay, because if he's on one foot and he takes one sock off in the pool, he won't fall down.
0: Right, right.
1: Oh my.
0: So he's like, I'll just get in the pool with my socks and then I'll take them off.
1: Wow.
0: There's got to be a better way to do it.
1: Bro, stretch.
0: Yeah, why do I feel like that's something Pooh would do, though?
2: No, go to a chiropractor. I can take my socks off, man.
0: I honestly don't know.
2: I'm not jumping in no
0: pool.
2: We've
0: never seen two things. We've never seen Pooh. We've never seen Pooh's apartment.
1: Oh, no.
0: Which is weird after 30 years.
2: Oh, mm-hmm.
0: We've never seen his apartment, and we've never seen him touch his toes.
2: I can touch my toes.
1: Can you take your sock off
0: he's
1: standing
0: doing it.
1: Up?
0: Wait, hold on. He's doing it. Wait.
1: He's doing it. Yeah, he's touching his toes.
0: Yeah, but he's bending over.
2: What? How else am I supposed to touch my toes?
0: I don't know. But
2: I gotta bend over.
1: How did you expect him to do it?
0: Yeah. I don't know. I mean, I was actually kind of surprised how well he. Wow. Yeah,
2: and I'm not even out of breath. I could touch my toes.
0: Third thing we haven't seen Pooh do. It's actually three things.
2: Okay.
0: Third thing is he says he can water ski.
2: And yes.
1: We're never going to see that.
0: No, I agree. I agree with you.
2: Little faith. Okay.
0: I mean, because I feel like if we were, he said he can water ski. $500 is on the table.
1: Yeah. Right.
0: If he can water ski within three attempts to get up on the ski.
2: You said five attempts, but okay.
0: Oh, I'll do 10 attempts. No, I won't. I'll do five.
2: Yeah.
0: It's even a 10. Pooh can just get lucky.
2: Yeah.
0: If you could stand up and water ski for.
2: I just got to get these knees locked in, but I can do it. I know I can.
0: That's the problem.
2: Yeah.
0: How are you going to get them locked in?
2: I just got to. I can do it. I just need to practice first.
0: When's the last time you water skied?
2: Probably about 15 years ago.
0: Oh.
1: Really?
0: Yeah. I got $1,000 on it.
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2: What is going on over there, Candace Lopez?
3: Well, a lot. A salmonella outbreak linked to jalapeno peppers has been expanded to 27 states, including Texas. So Chipotle and Qdoba actually pulled jalapenos from their restaurants yesterday because of concerns about this. The CDC and FDA are investigating the outbreak, but say they don't consider there to be an ongoing risk from either of those restaurants. But just a heads up, here we go again.
2: So
3: what
2: can
3: now?
2: Can I go to the store and get jalapenos?
3: That's a good question. I think it's a specific place that sources those to those particular restaurants. Which is why they're saying this. But again, that could be a place that sources to the grocery store. I don't know for sure.
2: Well, it's like one thing after another. I can't eat lettuce. I can't eat jalapenos.
3: If you don't have a farm right now, I mean, you need to get one.
2: Quote of the day.
3: You need a garden.
2: If you don't have a farm right now, let me just go out and grab a farm real quick.
3: I'm saying you need to get a farm. You need to get a garden. It's the only way.
2: Farmer
3: it
2: Billy.
3: Feels like these days.
2: Farmer Pooh over here just... Lettuce and jalapenos.
3: Yeah. Do your thing.
4: Cilantro.
3: Yeah. Exactly. Guys, owners of newer BMWs are complaining because they're getting ads for the new Spider-Man movie on their dashboards. So they're saying a banner ad for the movie shows up when they start their cars. You have to actually click on it to see the full ad, but people are saying this is way too much. It takes over the full display screen on the main control screen. The full ad is a 19-second animation with music and a light show that actually syncs up through the car's ambient lighting system.
2: And it's something you didn't agree to, right?
3: Right.
2: So it's kind of like when U2 forced that song onto our iPods back in the day, and I got so mad.
3: Yeah, I think a lot of people did.
2: I'm like, I didn't download U2.
3: Right, I don't want to just be on shuffle and then all of a sudden hear U2.
2: Yeah, get that out. And then you couldn't even delete it at first.
3: Right.
2: And I was like, get this off my iPod shuffle.
3: Yeah, a lot of people are saying that about their cars. There's no skip for the banner ad either. This is supposed to be happening through August 10th, so just a heads up.
2: Do you have to watch it before you drive?
3: Yes.
2: So
3: I think
2: you have to?
3: Well, not before you drive, but I think as soon as they start their cars up, the banner ad shows up. You know how, like, on these newer cars, it'll show, like, the logo of the car brand or whatever, do some fun animation.
2: Yeah.
3: I think it's like that.
2: So can you imagine, like, having to go somewhere real quick? Like, you got to get out of there, but you can't because you have to watch an ad first.
3: Awful. Guys, the State Fair of Texas just announced their finalists for the 2026 Big Tex Choice Awards. So the categories again this year are best taste, savory, sweet, sipper, and then most creative. So they're saying they had more entries this year than ever before, 77 entries from 46 concessionaires. So the top 15 finalists are moving on. So if you want just a little preview of what's to come in the savory category, there's a Flamin' Crunch pizza, which is basically a pizza with Flamin' Hot Cheetos on top.
2: I'm down.
3: It looks cool. Nacho wings, which is like wings with nacho toppings, and
2: then
3: that's all put on a bed of hot fries.
4: Let's go.
2: Oh, that sounds
3: good. Sweet category is my favorite. You've got Fernie's Frozen Espresso Teeny Bar, which looks interesting. Mm. And then the Fletcher's Chocolate Corny Dog is also one of the finalists.
2: Okay. Yes.
3: Which is fun. It's basically smooth milk chocolate fudge, hand-dipped in Fletcher's famous corny dog batter, and then they put a little icing on it so it looks like mustard.
2: Well, if I'm telling you, I'm just going to tell you right now, if I act a little bit different around here, it's because I'm a judge this year.
3: I heard.
4: Yes.
3: I'm excited for you.
2: I've done a lot of things in my career, but I'm the most excited about this.
3: Well, the winners are going to be announced Tuesday, August 18th. So you probably need to start going through it and getting a preview for yourself.
2: I think so.
3: Okay. All right. I'm Candace Lopez. Those are your Texas top stories on Mix 102.9.
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1: 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It's Bailey the Kid, Candace Lopez, Producer Pooh, and if you got a secret, 833-787-1029. Doesn't matter what it is. I always say big secret, small secret. We'll keep it anonymous. Just confess.
2: Okay. I have been wanting to get this off my chest. I've been with my boyfriend now for almost 12 years. And, like, I mean, honestly, it's hard to believe that we've been together for that long. It's just, like, flown by. And I'm being honest here. Probably half of our relationship has honestly been pretty toxic. We met really young. So I try to give, you know, as much grace as possible. But we've made, like, a lot of dumb decisions. And we've hurt each other. And we stayed together through those things that probably most couples would have broken up over.
1: Because being with someone 12 years is a long time.
3: It's just boyfriend and girlfriend.
1: It's just boyfriend and girlfriend. So a lot of this relationship has been a little toxic.
2: You know, like, we started out knowing each other in high school, and he was the man that every girl wanted back then. All-state football player in high school. He played in college, had six-pack. He was incredibly in shape. And I mean, yes, he was a total player, though, because he knew he could get away with it. We definitely have survived through the rough years somehow. But over time, he really has made a lot of change.
1: Good.
2: The change is not all good. I actually haven't been that open about this, but I'm not going to marry him until he loses weight.
1: Wait.
3: That's not what I expected.
2: I know. I know. It's so shallow.
1: You said you're not going to marry him. So he's... Okay, because I got this picture in my head of this, like, all buff dude.
4: Yeah.
1: All-star
3: he
1: football.
3: He can't commit to you.
4: Yeah, like a swole.
3: Still.
1: So you're saying that he's, so over the years now he's gained weight.
2: Yeah, it bothers me. And, I mean, I just think what happened is that he used to be really driven. He was competitive. He was really confident. He took pride in taking good care of himself. Now he's just like a guy with a regular job. Comes home.
1: Okay.
2: He sits on the couch. He has gotten he's taken things really comfortably. And he's happy just existing, it seems.
1: You haven't told him that this is why you're not going to marry him, though. Or you did tell him
2: that. I haven't told him this exactly.
1: Okay.
2: He has brought up marriage. The last time that he did it, I said, you know, we need to be in a different place first. And that, I said, you know, you need to work on yourself.
3: Oh.
4: But you meant a different body.
1: Yeah, you meant
3: you didn't say...
1: You need to work on your...
3: The truth.
1: I got what you're saying. You never told him that. Okay.
2: I never actually have said, like, okay, I just need to be with a guy who's ambitious, disciplined, confident in himself. And he's just not.
3: Wow.
1: I get where you're coming from. I think, you know, so you're saying it's more than just physical. Obviously, he's gained weight. That happens. People go up and down in weight, whatever.
3: Mm-hmm.
1: You're saying it's more just overall things. So, yeah, you don't want to marry a guy who's overweight, but he's also not driven. He's lost it.
3: I have friends who split up because of the same reason.
2: Like, I totally get this is not popular opinion, but I think a man should be someone his family can depend on. And part of that to me is like him taking care of himself and being healthy. I just don't want to see myself spending the next 20 years begging my husband to exercise while worrying, you know, if he's going to have a heart attack by the time that he's 50.
4: Oh, man.
3: I mean, is it the ambition when it comes to exercise or ambition in life? Because I think they're kind of a little different.
1: I'm going to tell you, as a man, that can easily bleed into each other.
3: Yeah. Right?
1: You know, your physical appearance dictates a lot, and your drive in general can also, you know, you just, when you get a little bit older, and honestly, and I'm not going to speak for your boyfriend, but he could be going through something mentally, too.
4: Yeah.
1: And a lot of men do. They hit a wall where they feel like...
3: Women, too.
1: Yeah, no, of course. Anyone can be, but I'm just saying, as a man who at once was an all-state football player and was the man in high school, now life is a little bit more normal. He's not the man.
3: Right.
1: And all of a sudden, things are different. And that can mess with your mind a little bit.
2: Yeah. I mean, I feel like this is a little bit maybe of like an epidemic, but I feel like some men have just gotten so comfortable. And like, they feel they just don't have to push themselves anymore. And they don't feel like leading. And somewhere along the way, they just lose also their self-confidence.
1: Yeah.
3: Wow.
4: But this is a team effort. You need to help him. You know what I'm saying? Talk to him.
2: Yeah, I am. I'm trying to definitely be delicate. I love this man for sure. I'm not going to leave him over this, but you know, if he asks me to marry him again before anything changes, I'm going to just straight up tell him the truth.
4: I'm just saying, like, if the tables were turned and he told you, hey, I'm not going to marry you till you lose some weight, how would that go?
1: Well, I wouldn't say that to anyone.
3: No. Yeah.
1: So that's definitely not the way you bring it up. But, I mean, I definitely think that's the last thing. If you're going to bring up anything when it comes to appearance, you bring up health. And you,
3: for sure.
1: I want you to be healthy. If you're going to lead our family, which if you're marrying me, you're going to be the leader of our family, and you should be physically fit and healthy.
3: Yeah, I need to be able to rely on you.
1: And I get that. I mean, that makes sense. If you're in a relationship and somebody depends on you, your health matters to them.
3: For sure.
1: And it should matter to you, too. So, I mean, I think you should be honest with him and say, listen, I've noticed this, and I'm worried about you.
3: Yeah, maybe a wedding would motivate him. Maybe y'all sweating for the wedding, you know?
4: Yeah, there you go.
1: Maybe you work out together. Maybe you do something to get his motivation. But maybe he's in a job he hates. Maybe you motivate him and be the support system he really needs right now. But I definitely wouldn't bring up weight.
2: Yeah.
1: Good luck. I really hope it works out. If you can, give us an update and, you know, follow up and just in a few, I don't know, weeks or months, call us up and tell us what's going on.
2: For sure. I will, definitely. And thank you all again for the advice.
1: Of course. Should weight ever be an issue when it comes to marrying somebody or not? I'll let you be the judge, but by the DMs I'm getting... Woo! Mad at her, calling her shallow. Men and women saying she's shallow. This is not a woman you even want by your side. I'm like, good Lord.
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0: X102.9, and we're about to get out of here. It's Philly the Kid, Candace Lopez, and Producer Pooh. We'll see you tomorrow. Tomorrow is Friday. Woo! Let's go. I'm so excited, ready. Too, because Wheel of Misfortune is tomorrow. We haven't been doing that every day. We did it 1 week every day, which was enough.
1: Oh, more than enough.
0: That was a lot. So we're going to do it on Fridays tomorrow, and that's where we do trivia. Whoever loses the trivia has to spin the wheel, and the wheel, there's some new stuff on it. We'll get into it tomorrow, but it should be good. So we'll do that at 8:30 tomorrow, plus a dirty little secret, all that good stuff. Candace has been going crazy this week.
1: Yeah.
0: Doing all this stuff, all these summer adventures, wearing me out.
1: Yeah, I know. Well, today is my day to just chill because I just have work to do and some meetings later today. Oh. But I am expecting an important phone call because today's when our teachers call us to let us know that our kids are in their class. Oh. So I'll find out who Enzo's teacher is, and then I'll be on the mom group chat trying to figure out who's in Enzo's class, if you got any of his friends.
0: Yeah. That's so a busy day.
1: It's exciting, yeah.
0: So they don't do it like we used to do it back in the day? Remember when we used to ride our bikes up to the school and just look at a list on the window?
1: Right, how fun.
0: Yeah, now they call you up like you're being drafted.
1: They call us and say, hi. They say, I'm Miss blah, blah, blah. I will be Enzo's teacher this year. Looking forward, you know, whatever they do.
2: Okay.
1: Yeah, it's exciting. Then we all got to hit the mom chats and be like, whose class is he in?
0: And go gossip.
1: Right.
0: About the teacher.
1: Well, yeah.
0: And the other kids in the class. All right. Well, that'll be fun.
1: Yeah, I'm
0: excited. I hope he gets a cool teacher.
1: 2 o'clock today, I get the call, so.
0: You get, on the dot?
1: Yeah, well, it won't be, that's when they'll start at 2 o'clock. So it'll probably be between 2 and 3.
0: Can't believe they do it that way.
1: Yeah, it's kind of fun.
0: That is kind of cool.
1: Yeah.
0: I wouldn't have wanted that, though, back in the day. I'd rather just see, because I don't want my mom already talking to the teacher right away.
2: No. Yeah, that's bad.
0: She's going to do that enough in the year.
2: Yeah.
1: That's
0: all right.
1: True.
0: Have a good day. We'll see you tomorrow. Bye.
1: Bye.
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1: We're doing it once again on this Thursday. 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
3: It's Ryan Seacrest with you. I actually needed my alarm this morning.
4: Well, you don't know, you need it every day?
3: No, there are those mornings where I'm very excited to wake up and go out to the kitchen and press the on button for the coffee machine, the Cuisinart drip.
4: I wish I had that much excitement for like that.
3: The problem is, it's a trade, Sissany.
4: Yeah.
3: When you look forward to your coffee ceremony, when you're finished, it's that much of a letdown afterwards. Weekends are different. Weekends, I walk with my coffee somewhere, but I don't grind my beans. I used to get up and take the time to grind the beans and load them and then hit the button and then wait. I've cut the grinding the beans out, so I just got to hit go. I should set the timer. I did that once, and it was like, wow, this is very 2024, setting the automatic timer to make my coffee so it's ready when I walk out to the kitchen.
5: Yeah,
3: it's a lot of fun to spend the first 42 minutes of the day with you.
5: One day, you're just going to have to think about your coffee beans and they'll start grinding.
3: Yeah, I don't want that chip in my head. Like, I know, they're going to be able to put a chip in your brain. You just think, you think I want Postmates, it's going to come. But I can't control my thoughts, so I don't know what I'm going to
4: order. Right, all of a sudden you open your door and there's like five different things.
3: Nestle's Toll House edible cookie dough all of a sudden?
5: Oh,
3: why?
4: No,
3: have you had it?
4: Thank you.
5: No.
3: Have you?
4: Yes, actually, I think we just made that brand cookies the other night.
3: But it's not the cookies. It's the cookie dough that's edible. So you don't have to cook it.
4: No, we made cookies.
3: Eat it. It's made to eat raw. Whether you're having a good moment or a sad moment, it helps. Like, it gives you that sugar kick.
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4: Okay.
3: Free ship. One is thank you. 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And one is save 10. So try them and see.
4: Never know.
3: Yeah. I mean, those are like, they say they're most likely to work no matter where you shop. They've been tested. Why am I feel like I'm whispering these because am I allowed to say it?
4: Yeah. Yeah. It's out there.
3: It's out there. It's in the Googleverse. Mm-hmm. Today's quote, an arrow can only be shot by pulling it backward. When life is dragging you back, it means it's launching you into something greater.
4: Cute.
5: Great quote.
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4: All right, so let's get to this trending report, Tanya.
5: Okay, so Doechii was on the cover of Cosmopolitan, where she opened up about why she needed to process a breakup before writing her song Denial is a River. It's clear in the lyrics that this song explores the pain of heartbreak, self-deception, and the complexity of moving on. So she says, sometimes I have to process things before I can talk about them, because if I try to do it immediately, I'm going to say the wrong thing. That song took a year to process. And I talked about three different exes in that song. People think it's just one, but it really opened my mind to the idea that, like, when an artist releases a song, we're always just trying to, like, find the clues and who it's about and all the drama, but we're not actually thinking about the human that is, like, the artist and what they're going through. What can I say?

0: This is such a great sound.
1: Yeah.
0: This song. So if you were to release a song, would you tell everybody what the inspiration was or leave it up to interpretation, Tanya?
1: I feel like knowing me, I would allude. Like there's no way I would make it secretive or in any way, shape, or form. But then I feel like it bites you. It ends up biting you.
0: Yeah. It's best to never specifically say. Let people guess.
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2: Christina, how can we help you, Christina?
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2: Well, here I am. I think a lot about that. So first of all, I was ordained for Tanya and Robbie's wedding. Word got out, and now I'm being booked to do other weddings. Now, renewals. This is slippery slope. I don't know if I need to keep my official duties pure, or if I'm allowed to dilute them a little bit by renewals. Sisney, what do you think?
4: I think it's fine because there's no paperwork involved, right? You're just renewing the vows for like the spiritual, ceremonial aspect of it.
2: I just want to acknowledge that you're going to have to work through Tanya here on this because she is not an advocate of me sharing my official capacity.
5: It's like he officiates my wedding and I was so excited and now all of a sudden he just wants to officiate like weddings all the time and vow renewals and like...
4: What's the problem?
5: I feel less special.
3: Well, you know what? I get it. I get it, Tanya. He's your friend, and he made it special for you.
2: We don't have to tell Tanya if we do this. I'd be happy to hear more about it. Okay? Christina, hold on 1 second.
3: We'll make sure
2: we get information. We'll at least wish you a happy anniversary there.
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0: pumped out for your morning jog. Except it's not your usual morning jog. You started listening to an epic sci-fi book on Audible. 30 chapters later, you've accidentally run a half marathon. You lost track of how far you've run, somewhere just past the city limits. You can't stop. You have to find out what happens next. Then it's over. The universe seems bigger. You feel different. You feel like you have no idea where you are. Audible. Stories that speak to you.
1: Yeah, the kids really love that playhouse, huh?
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Coming up tomorrow, it's a good one. This is a teacher with a back-to-school confession. Let's just say things might get a little messy this school year because of a new student that she's going to have. 7:30 tomorrow morning.

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3: Ryan Seacrest, Sissany, and Tanya, thanks for having us on.
4: I mean, is there any gross, like, I like a lot of gross foods, for example, or people think are gross. I like anchovies on my pizza. I like sardines. I like uni, which is sea urchin. It's gross stuff. People don't really generally like it. I like snails. Excuse me, anything gross that you
5: Everything
4: like?
5: That you just listed, I do not like.
4: You don't like?
5: Mm-hmm.
4: Tanya, is there anything gross that you like?
5: Not really. I think I steer pretty like...
4: When you make your bone broth, do you put chicken feet in your bone broth?
5: So I don't know. Robbie makes it, but
4: chicken feet have a lot of the things that you want in the broth, like the collagen.
5: Yeah, there's a lot of good stuff in there.
4: Does he make it with chicken feet?
5: I'm not sure honestly what he makes it with, but it takes him 2 days to make it.
4: He might, because the collagen's there.
5: Yeah.
6: Can you just buy it? I just buy my broth. And
5: no,
6: the little things.
5: Because when you make it at home, you can like really get all the nutrients out of it.
4: Well, they could do that too at the place where you pick it up.
5: You don't know. You don't know. It's supposed to be like gelatinous. It's supposed to be like jello-y.
6: I don't have time for that.
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2: So I think it's important to throw it out there, put it in the universe, manifest goals or put goals, write them down or think about them and have some sort of a vision of what you want to accomplish. Could be little thing, could be big thing.
3: Yeah.
2: And this is something that it's a simple password trick from TikTok that could you think could help manifest your goals, right?
3: Yeah, and no vision board required. This is just simple, and you'll basically be manifesting it every single day, sometimes maybe even multiple times a day without even thinking that you're doing it because of this trick. So basically, instead of using random characters or thinking of a whatever word for your passwords that you have to reset every now and then, you make them affirmations. So it could be something about a new job, or it can be, you know, a goal that you might have for fitness or health or things like that. Or just in general, like, I am confident, 1, 2, 3. But you make it all like one word, no spaces, obviously. Another example was like, thank you for the new job. And then you add some numbers to it. But all of it's one word.
2: And you're reminded of it all the time. And you're physically doing something with it.
3: Exactly. It reinforces the positive thoughts, the goals throughout the day. And people say it really has helped shift their mindset and keep their intentions front and center because they're doing this every single day. I've done this with a few passwords of mine, which I obviously won't share. Yes. And it is one of those things where you're typing it every single day.
2: I think it's great. I actually like the idea of it. It's a cool little trick.
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0: 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You got zero commercials on Mix 102.9. Zan, hanging. 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

Summerween on Mix 102.9 when Target put out all the Halloween decorations. Or At Home. At Home, man, they got them all out. My boyfriend's like, can we go to At Home? He's such a spooky season guy. Hey, it's Summerween. We're just following the lead, but that means you got a chance to win a vacay to Halloween time at Disneyland Resort. Gonna try to get you that vacay right after this song.

Kid from Billy the Kid in the Morning with brand new Dirty Little Secrets at 7:30 and 9:30 every weekday morning on Mix 102.9. Coming up tomorrow, it's a good one. This is a teacher with a back-to-school confession. Let's just say things might get a little messy this school year because of a new student that she's going to have.

0: 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Chance to win part of this, like, $200,000 being given out. We do it every hour in the 40s, so I'm going to try to get you another $1,000. Yeah, at a time is what we're doing. $1,000 here in just a few minutes. Listen, I don't know who needs to hear this, but pay attention out there, okay? Like, I have seen way too many videos recently on Instagram of people just crazy not paying attention. Like, it will be completely stopped traffic, and people will be, like, going towards that traffic at, like, 60, 70 miles per hour. Like, what are we doing out here? Let's get it together, guys. We look crazy out there.
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13: Mostly sunny skies today, a high of 102. Tonight, we'll see a low of 80. Sunny tomorrow, another high of 102.
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on Mix 102.9. What that means is we have a chance for you to win a vacay to Halloween time at the Disneyland Resort. If there's a time when I'm trying to go to Disneyland, man, it's October. It's all crispy outside. Everything's smothered in caramel, too, you know? Where can you go wrong? A chance to win that vacation.

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the endless summer upon us. You know, it is concerning that we got kids going back like mid-month of August. Like, what happened to the good old days when kids went back to school after Labor Day? Like, Labor Day was like the last weekend where we just went nuts, man. We're like, oh my God, end of summer. And they've taken it away from us. Well, our kids, but you get what I'm saying. It's not cool.

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0: our promo girly real fast. She just popped into the studio and she was like, good news, Zan. And I'm like, what's up? And she's like, Mercury is getting out of retrograde this evening. And I'm like, woo! Thank God, man. I never realized that Mercury's in retrograde until like the end of it. And I go through like the journey of Mercury being in retrograde. And I'm like, man, this week's been a rough week. But like, I don't get it. I don't know why. Why is everybody all like angsty and stuff, you know? Turns out Mercury was in retrograde. But good news. It's almost over. Ends tonight, apparently. If it's a bad day tomorrow, I'm going to be like, I don't believe in Mercury in retrograde. Just note that, okay? Hey, chance to get $1,000 with our Mix 102.9 Summer Sludge Fund. We're going to do that next.
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We are going to do that right after this Chainsmokers. 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
12: Partly cloudy tonight, a low of 79. Mostly sunny tomorrow. We'll see a high of 102, another low of 79 for tomorrow night.
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And we're like, you know what? We need to give out a vacay to Halloween time at the Disneyland Resort. 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

Billy the Kid from Billy the Kid in the Morning with brand new Dirty Little Secrets at 7:30 and 9:30 every weekday morning on Mix 102.9. Coming up tomorrow, it's a good one. This is a teacher with a back-to-school confession. Let's just say things might get a little messy this school year because of a new student that she's going to have. 7:30.

0: And we got a bunch of money up for grabs still this afternoon. You know, if you want it, $1,000 at a time every hour in the 40s with our Mix 102.9 Summer Slush Fund. Gonna try to get you some money again here in just a few minutes is basically what I'm saying, like 540. I also had to bring up the fact that I think I'm gonna change my on-air DJ name to Tsunami Zan after hearing the list that Billy the Kid in the Morning went over this morning on the show. Top most absurd names of 2026. And he was like, luxury. Tsunami coming to the stage. Tsunami. I mean, how cool would it be if I was like, yo, what up, Tsunami Zan, checking in? Let's think about it. You know, hey, if you want to hear the most absurd baby names, though, of 2026, there's some wild ones. You can search for Billy the Kid in the Morning on your IR radio app.
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8: Partly cloudy tonight, a low of 79. Mostly sunny tomorrow. We'll see a high of 102, another low of 79 for tomorrow night.
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after this Wives Tribes, we got a chance for you to win that vacay to Halloween time at the Disneyland Resort, which is when that honestly my preferred time to go if I'm gonna go to Anaheim. Gonna be like a nice brisk 60 degrees. 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

Kate Tan. Listen, I am definitely never going to have a problem giving out some money over here on Mix 102.9. We still got more chances today for you to grab some money with our summer slush fund. $1,000 up for grabs next. I bet at this point, though, all that slush fund will go to back to school supplies at this point. Why do kids need 50 glue guns? I'm just curious.

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